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1: Now I'm strongly convinced that if Tatana Penny Penny could have realized that, you know, hey, you know, it was bearable, you know, to feel, you know, the burning sensation under your feet when you are inside the frying pan. 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
2: MEC Rachweni has commended the police and other role players for the swift reaction to recover the grader and also apprehending the suspect. The police efforts to find the missing operator are continuing. Would like to take this opportunity to appreciate the good work done by the SAPS and other role players in tracking the valuable asset.
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3: Serious questions must now be asked about why alternative arrangements were not made to ensure that the matter proceeded. Why was another prosecutor not assigned? Why was the matter not transferred to another court or formally postponed? Most importantly, why was the case involving serious allegations of extortion and money laundering simply struck off the court roll altogether?
0: Bungola upesla ndilauri mbalu ya batu vanebolova zuchika itusa ngavula zia Ebola ngange Democratic Republic of Congo. 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

0: Hallelujah. Am I talking to somebody? It's a Tuesday, ladies and gentlemen. Oh. We're singing about our God, man. Singing our praises. Oh. Good morning, good morning, team. Good morning, are you well?
1: Good morning. Good morning. How are you?
0: Can you feel it? No, no, no, no. Monati. Monati proper.
1: Good, good.
0: It's a Tuesday, the 19th of May, 2026. BK Mateo is here.
2: I know them.
0: Lelo Mughaliadi.
1: I miss the guy.
0: Shifa Shaba. Nani Macheroni. Ah, nani, nani. Gabeli Kwele. So, team, we're doing this.
1: Yeah. Yeah.
0: Always ready and willing. We're doing
1: here.
0: The right thing.
1: We are here.
0: Amen. The anointing I have. Mm. The anointing lelo analingiona.
2: Reach on.
0: The anointing ABK I come in. Ah. Thank you. How is the weather looking like, BK?
2: The South African Weather Service says damaging coastal winds are expected to disrupt navigation at sea in the Western Cape, with isolated showers set to fall across South Africa today. And here's what to expect across the provinces, starting with Gauteng: a partly cloudy and cold to cool days expected, with isolated showers and rain, with the region's expected UVB sunburn index being high, and residents are cautioned to take the necessary measures against prolonged sun exposure. In Mpumalanga, expect morning fog patches over the escarpment. That's your panorama route to your Sabi, and places such as your Hazy View, Grasshop, Barberton, Bombela. Otherwise, it will be partly cloudy and cool to warm, with isolated showers and rain, except in the extreme southeastern parts. In Limpopo, there will be morning fog patches over the northern interior. That's your Musina, Louis Trichet, Soutpansbek. Otherwise, it will be partly cloudy and cool with isolated showers and rain. And in with 26 days to the Comrades Marathon, it's important to keep us all up to speed with what's happening in KwaZulu-Natal. There will be morning and evening fog patches. Otherwise, it will be partly cloudy and cool to warm, with isolated showers and rain in parts of Durban, the Dolphin Coast, as well as St. Lucia. It will become cloudy in areas such as Umzimkulu as well as Kokstad in the evening. In the Western Cape, where the Sanlam Cape Town Marathon is happening this weekend, partly cloudy skies are expected, with isolated showers and thunder showers, except in places such as your Helena Bay, Saldanha, as well as Darling, but scattered in the central and eastern parts.
0: Rolibonga Manda BK. 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
1: Didn't it?
0: Ukokona yungwana.
1: It is true.
0: Badomo Fosikari. Chikupusha.
2: Passion.
0: Kaza Entertainment. Mm. Na the trending topics.
2: Mm.
0: One man. 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Ushuma hon. 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
1: Okay.
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9: Okay, so we are about to mark the register. 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
11: good morning, breakfast team. Today I choose you, Magwana Mavili, Nagomba Gombalelo.
12: Oh, thank you.
11: Very happy Tuesday. Mama Moloko Kamasuka Namulato is marking the register. Halala. Ciao.
13: Good morning, Energy.
9: Pep Store.
12: Yes.
9: Ah, give a bunny. Go marathon.
12: Mm-hmm.
9: King, half marathon. Ah, baza, ma baza, ma marawa, kore. Yeah.
12: Badiang.
9: Chest ya, yasi, nah. Yasi, yasi, chaba tuwa, bauki, jimaki, chaba tuwa society or
12: tenet. Ah.
9: Yeah, no, Rory Samure, na fail.
12: Sure.
9: Mm.
13: Good morning, Energy family.
12: Morning,
13: this
12: morning.
13: This is Mr. Amaragi from Seychelles with you. Have a lovely Tuesday and a blessed one. Have a productive Tuesday.
12: Thank you.
14: Very good morning to you, breakfast team. Ke mama boingi, kakwe na mloto. Sorry, I'm making myself present.
9: Hello, hello. Hey.
14: Kere kere chile di chofi kani.
9: Wait, wait, pause. Where's the? Let's get to Mama Tomongli. Mama.
12: No, if I did.
9: In fact, Richie Lema Bona.
12: Yeah.
15: Locha, locha, locha, locha. Eh, do one and a book. Kiss in Engineer FM. Nashifa Shava Nantilelo. I became a devil. So that means Sama Dova. Not on our tender matto. The AKA Vado, the baby boy, loving touch.
9: Boy, baby boy, love and touch. Love and touch.
12: Come on now.
13: Good
6: 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Mm. 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Good morning.
12: Thank you.
8: Good morning, good morning, good morning. A beautiful Tuesday morning. Kere gale dumeli shaka moka kamo. 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
12: Marona waleba.
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12: waleba.
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10: Vatsong, vatsong. 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Ah no, clear.
12: No, you catch it. Thank you, Uncle Rob.
10: Muvenda vavenda.
9: Yes. It's simple.
10: Mu pedi vapedi.
9: Thank you.
16: 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How are you guys? Calling here in Witbank. Yo, BK. I'm so happy for Arsenal that they won last night. Surely now, one more game, they'll be crowned the champions of England. When was the last time they won it? Oh, it has been a while. Because if my memory serves me well, that time Ashifa Shaba was still working for YFM.
10: It's been a while ago.
16: Anyway, have a good day, guys.
10: YFM?
17: No, the last one is in 2004. It's not.
10: Yasi, be properly recognized. What? The supporters have I recognized?
17: No, he was.
10: Or was it controversial?
17: No. He's just saying he's happy that they are on the brink of winning it because they last won it. I'm sure by back then Shaba was still at YFM.
12: When did
17: so
12: he
17: I'm
12: leave
17: just
12: one?
17: Saying it happened in
10: 2006.
17: Yeah. Huh? So yeah. Because they last won it in 2004.
10: 20 years ago.
17: So okay. He's right.
10: Timing. Yeah, fufa.
17: Mm. Yeah, so he's right.
10: Mm. Yeah.
18: Ndi mishumo ya chilizi. Morning team. Ki Mr. Rams kamo Atrichville. Kona sasa le maunde. Ki have a blessed one. Danko.
19: Morning. Waashi. Mr. PK.
17: Morning.
19: Utsatsa rapper. Antilelo.
12: Hello.
19: Making myself present here.
16: Ashifa.
19: Present.
16: The owner 6 to 9. This door from the Makarana Zado, Changapala Ivy Park. This Makarana Tishilis, oh, Tiva Ashifa breakfast. And this year I carve a dollar with the 6 to 9 road. This ship on a Pajobic CBD. Da.
10: Okay, we're done. For now, for today. All right.
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Rodi bonga manda Richie Koka ndi lapanda kambe kanya mshuma ya Chifa Breakfast. Rema, calm down. Okay, Lelo is on standby with the trending topics and trending hashtag. Karirube!

0: take it away, Lelo.
1: Thank you very much, gents. Trending on X this morning at number one is Polokwane. And this is after Limpopo traffic officials are trending after stopping an overloaded bus traveling from Malawi to Johannesburg near the Mashishing off-ramp outside Polokwane. And authorities say the bus was carrying around 90 passengers when it was intercepted during a routine operation. The driver allegedly fled the scene, leaving behind dozens of undocumented passengers. Officials say 45 passengers are expected to be deported through the Bate Bridge border post, while others will receive alternative transport arrangements. And the department says overloading remains a major road safety concern and has promised to continue enforcement operations. And number two trending is Sizwe Dlomo. Now he's trading after revealing that he only pays around 550 rand a month for electricity at his luxurious property. Now, Dlomo shared that he generates his own power through solar energy despite Eskom tariffs continuing to rise across the country. And this post sparked major conversations online around solar power, load shedding, and the growing number of South Africans turning to alternative energy solutions to reduce electricity costs.
2: I believe him.
1: Yeah, same.
2: It's possible.
1: It is.
2: Really possible.
1: It is. It is.
2: Because most people thought the solar panels were for load shedding.
1: And the mabone fela.
2: Ringashi misiwana kama pungo save kazi costs za mudagasi wa dwanadu.
1: Absolutely. Mm. Did you see the property? Do you see how huge it is?
2: It's like a ranch or something.
1: Yeah. It's huge.
2: Is it his? So, ndia familia we.
1: Well, he's paying for the electricity zone. Okay. Let's worry more about that. That is his. He's paying the bill. Trending and number three, lastly, is Sibanyoni. Now, the taxi boss, Joe Sibanyoni, is trending after he and three co-accused were freed when a prosecutor failed to appear in court at the Kwaggafontein Magistrates Court. Now, the group had been facing extortion and money laundering charges linked to alleged protection fee payments worth more than 2 million rand. The court described the prosecutor's absence as unacceptable, while the NPA says the case is a

0: get a high five, get a handshake, get a hug, and yeah. But that's what's trending on X this morning.
1: Rory Wong, Amanda Lelo Mukhalia.
0: You're welcome.
1: Ladies and gentlemen, still to come. Sheesh. Muzanzi. Solidarity. Lodges complained with the ILO at the United Nations against South Africa. Guri the government. Guri no. Rene, we are not happy. Because we have solidarity. We don't go Africa for I'm solidarity. You can't really they share offices, right? Outside NASA, it's up anyone or office block or no one where we Afri Forum, Afri Solidarity, Solidarity. Nothing to fear. That's your main man. Bomkunu. The suspended minister sends Bomkunu response to explosive Kate Matlala claims and says, I'm calm. Auna no wabike.
2: Just the smoke screen.
1: Yeah,
0: it's crazy. I don't think there can be smoke without fire. Something is happening.
1: The IEC challenges Julius Malema on accusations about the 2024 voting results in Limpopo.
0: Don't laugh. Okay. That's it.
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10: A shout out. 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
2: Current affairs stories, as we read them out of the newspapers this morning, is that suspended police minister Senzo Mkunu has rejected suggestions he may be implicated in wrongdoing by alleged crime mastermind Vusimusi Kate Matlala. This after Matlala reportedly offered to give information to the investigative directorate against corruption in exchange for leniency in his criminal trial related to the 228 million rand tender irregularly awarded by subs to his company. Mkunu was responding to media reports that Matlala's information could implicate high-ranking police officials and potentially politicians in wrongdoing. Matlala reportedly feels betrayed because Mkunu and top police officials failed to shield him from arrest during the subs raided his residence and offices. When answering parliamentary questions in the National Assembly last week about Mkunu's future, President Ramaphosa said a decision on his position has not yet been made. Stemiso Mshengu, Mkunu spokesperson.

0: suspended minister is nothing to fear and believes the directorate will get to the truth. The Electoral Commission of South Africa, that's the IEC, has disputed claims made by EFF leader Julius Malema about the 2024 national and provincial elections. Malema appeared on the Frank Dialogue podcast last week Friday, where he accused the IEC of incorrectly compiling results from the voting station where he cast his ballot in Limpopo. The IEC warned that such comments challenge the integrity of elections and reminded prominent politicians not to make unsubstantiated claims. Malema added that he believed there needed to be greater investment in independent election monitors as well as transparency over who had access to the digital data systems. Safeguards listed by the IEC included counting votes in the presence of observers and party agents, countersigned result slips, and a double-blind capture process. Additionally, parties were allowed to photograph and broadcast result slips upon completion, and the results were audited by independent auditors. The IEC will be meeting with the EFF this week to discuss the election process and reaffirm its commitment to constructive engagement with all parties. And finally, Solidarity has lodged a formal complaint against the South African government with the International Labour Organization at the United Nations in Geneva, sparking mixed reactions on social media. The union lodged a complaint on the 18th of May of this year, saying that the government breached an agreement related to racial legislation. According to Solidarity, the agreement was concluded under International Labour Organization supervision in 2023 and a court order was later made. Speaking about the union's decision, Deputy CEO Anton van der Bijl said they believe that affirmative action policies should be reviewed, and they are here saying, what we say is, if you look at South Africa, there can be no doubt that affirmative action has not worked. If you look simply at our unemployment rate, you see that we are one of the most unemployed countries in the world. So we say something is not working. We need to have a debate with affirmative action. And if it's not working, what should we do otherwise? And then South Africans weighed in. Nontobeko Dlamini said those laws were put in place to rectify previous inequalities. Themba Nguna agreed, saying South African government will be able to explain itself and justify those laws. We all know that those laws are there to redress the injustices of the past. And Sipho Shimikunene said, I think it's fair and well. Whilst at it, they must also address the issue of inequality, the highest in the world, and land ownership according to race.
1: Mzansi. South Africa. South Africa.
0: What is the impression that's being created by sections of our population? When things are not, when they are not comfortable with something, they run next door to complete strangers. Say, back home, things are like this and this.
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3: The top story this hour, political analyst says Babapeni's resignation was inevitable. Good morning, I am Marumo Abopape with your updates. Following the resignation, reports of former Umkhonto weSizwe Party members of Parliament Derek Ngovani, known as Papa Benny, last week, Limpopo-based independent political analyst Elvis Masora says the resignation came as no surprise. In a leaked letter, Ngovani cited tribalism and being undermined, betrayal and internal attacks from the party's Limpopo provincial leadership as reasons for his departure. But Masora says the resignation reveals deeper instability within the party.
4: Now I'm strongly convinced that if Tatana Penny he could have realized that, you know, hey, you know, it was bearable, you know, to feel, you know, the burning sensation under your feet when you were inside the frying pan. But now you are straight into the grilling flames of the fire. How are you going to cope? Because the fire is gnawing and gnawing, you know, the underneath of your feet. And that's exactly what is happening. It doesn't pour, it floods in the MK party.
3: The Limpopo Department of Public Works, Roads and Infrastructure's grader, which was reported hijacked in Bela yesterday, has been found last night in Denilton outside Roblestal in the Sekukune district. The department has warned would-be criminals who are targeting government yellow fleet that they must stop doing so because there are high security systems fitted on all the fleet. Department spokesperson Emmanuel Mongwe has more details.
5: MEC Rachweni has commended the police and other role players for the swift reaction to recover the grader and also apprehending the suspect. The police efforts to find the missing operator are continuing. Would like to take this opportunity to appreciate the good work done by the SAPS and other role players in tracking the valuable asset.
3: Former President Jacob Zuma's MK party has dismissed its national spokesperson and member of parliament in Nhlamulo Ndlela, this with immediate effect, replacing him with former Star editor Sifiso Mahlangu. The dramatic shake-up comes just days after Ndlela read out a controversial statement that triggered his removal. MK Party Secretary General Sibonelo Nomvalo announced the decision yesterday, saying the party's national officials have acted swiftly. And finally, the president of Zimbabwe, Emmerson Mnangagwa, says the ongoing constitutional amendment bill that seeks to extend his term is democratic. The bill will extend his terms in office until 2030 if it is approved. Opposition parties and civil society groups have criticized attempts to extend the president's term in office. And in your weather updates for this morning, Polokwane is at the low of 9 to the high of 20, Thohoyandou 12 to 24, Musina 14 to 25, Giyani 13 to 26, Tzaneen 12 to 22, and Pretoria 9 to 19. And recapping the top story this hour, political analyst says Papa Benny's resignation was inevitable. Those were the updates. For any news alerts, kindly send us a WhatsApp message or voice note to 076-611-3111 or call us on 015-151-0039. From the Update Center, I am Morunga Bopape. 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
0: Listen, Arsenal close in on a first Premier League title in 22 years and Real Madrid president could be facing an election for his position for the first time. This and more at 7:30.
1: Is Pito joining Kaizer Chiefs? Was he waiting for Pirates to win the... Oh, sorry. Is he waiting for Pirates to win the league? Then he joins Kaizer Chiefs. Maranya Kutena and cause an upset ka Pirates. And then about one of cause. Because what? So Kato me attended a winner. Then I'm going to join a Chiefs. Chiefs eat Tomo win a league again. Well. No, I'm not just saying this because Gidikwile go Bialeng or go Kai Kai
6: Stockfeld.
1: You don't drink. I'm just saying. So there is a story here. But it is a moe. But what is about the Nwala wa Grandi Balodi newspaper? Get proper sources. What are you picking up here?
0: I think sometimes the media will push a narrative that they want to see unfold.
6: Journalists have become instigators.
0: You understand?
6: Yeah, I agree with you.
0: If I feel a particular coach must join a particular team for whatever reason.
1: As the media.
0: So the narrative will push there any opportunity that links that person to that club.
1: What is linking him to Kaizer Chiefs now?
0: Right. He was, Dr. Khumalo was conferred with an honorary doctorate in philosophy by the Tshwane University of Technology.
6: Okay.
0: Pizzo Msimane was there.
1: Okay.
6: Oh.
0: To support.
1: Unyagoya Chiefs angaya through Dr. Khumalo. Come on. That man can deal direct, man.
0: So, Pizzo has been linked to Kaizer Chiefs' job in recent years. I don't remember Chiefs saying they've had talks with him, talks collapsed, and therefore we're still trying to reach out where you'd say there is a relationship that suggests that one party wants the other or something. I do not remember. If it has happened, somebody needs to remind me. So Musimani is saying, look, it's a small world. Dr. Khumalo's father was the one putting me in the car when he was young as a soccer player. And football is a small world. We belong to one family. It's a big but very small family. I'm part of the Kaizer Chiefs family because of my son. My uncles, one played for Pirates, the other played for Chiefs.
6: Okay.
0: The one who trained doctor. It's an ecosystem. We come from one place, one family.
6: Okay.
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0: All right, we proceeding. Yeah, that's Margimang sisters. Shandi Mama. Shandesh and Mazu on this one here, ladies and gentlemen. And ahead of that, we took you down memory lane. The Lion of the North, Dr. Colbert Mukwebo. Soon and very soon, rolling with my Brenda first. Then Varia, Karia Banyo Kushera, this one, then Chikwar, it will just be Brenda Sok. Vocal Bet, we'll see you next time because Ali Kushishika share. But when that fight, yeah, Mona Dali Makazi.
1: Mm-hmm.
0: Yeah, Hubal is something like that, but it's out and it's moving. But yeah, because he Brenda no move. But Colbert is never say never no. Retautoma urufe chance. Ka support then. Next albums you'll be nice, nice. We can stand alone. Zavusa mama mafungo mauru se.
1: Shame man.
0: Oh, zavusa mama mafu. Bakwe. Jesus za Gauteng iticha shumangazo irandi ayana.
1: And do my own thing.
0: Yeah, but Jesus as royalties na zwatu wate zvito zone man ai. Yeah. Let's proceed. Kuri le lone le beletse ka pele uthukwela gore you know what? Yeah, industry se le have a rough. Because but when never snatch studio jabon. It's better because now you can get PC or clearly app. Parking FL.
1: Yes.
0: Wa regamo garaging at home or a bedroom or mixer then you upload. It's not like few people but even kabodi Spotify how to load and upload and what no. A lot of people now know. So it's easy. But YouTube, TikTok you can market. I was saying that hey, huna le motho wa di connection, all of us must queue ko yena. Zobia zwakonda lelo.
2: Studio time, how much would they be charged? Or how much is
0: then it was yeah, well,
2: plus minus
0: 1,800, but it was a lot of money per hour.
1: Yeah, money by then.
2: And how many hours would you need to?
0: Within a week, you could come out with 8 songs, could have an album for festive season. But boma 8 hours times boma 1,000 times 5 days.
2: Also, you'd need like 8 hours in a day.
0: Yeah,
2: just like that's a lot. Eh?
0: The project. Okay, Karjeneka prank here namusi. Riko checka mafungu auri. Hoi was guru wasiwa in life. Wa feleza uli under pressure and aritiburi your body reactabiani. Unguishale.
1: I'm hearing you.
0: Yeah, kurubaba nga bali under pressure, baba li headache, good migraine.
1: Oh,
0: baba
1: nga
0: under pressure, they sweat, you know. Which is a normal way a body, like your body is
1: would react
0: responding to pressure.
1: Yeah,
0: others different, but react or respond differently.
2: In other words, the veins they will show. You know, like someone is eating, and they are
0: others when they are delivering a speech, the oris kick in.
1: Others their mouths get dry.
0: Ukrim to the microphone.
1: That time we'll be a program.
0: So we have a situation here. Yeah, one individual who, yeah, hey, yeah, no. Millie, why I. They have had interview yapala. Bari. Wajaka lidi sangoma. Hey.
2: Relationships.
0: Things are. Kuri. Giela yabo chinu achebe. Bari.
2: What fall apart.
0: Oh, yeah. The center could not hold. Kuri ki tswara kamo di tubeka kamo ki tswara kamo di. Wabon. Hey.
1: Aro lukisi.
0: Yeah. So we just with that perspective. Yeah. Kuri. Mobu pilong kuri like but we responded differently to situations. Are not an amopreng ya mamu.
1: Okay. Thank you.
2: And some of these issues are such that you go to your doctors. Oh, they'll tell you, oh, it's pretty normal. I mean, like,
0: yeah.
2: How are you, man?
0: You are not sick.
2: No, not at
1: is
2: all.
1: Is it embarrassing, maybe?
2: Go back
1: but
2: home.
1: It's
2: yeah. Go back home. All is well.
0: Yeah, no, the individual more prank here today really had a... problem.
1: May such normalcy never locate me.
0: And what's it about by another? Haba nyaka solution. Uthwaka uya Cape Town, but metsi ako kai kai enukeng ya kai abereke. Bar Deben bar afisha ku dunyeke metsi ako Cape Town Atlantic Ocean. Autonya.
1: Kwena wo. Yes. We live at Cape Town. Good luck.
0: Are you going? Hey. Hey, life matter.
2: It's rough.
0: Never in a balance.
3: Ready or not.

0: Is that Pastor Matlakane?
1: Yes, sir.
0: Sorry, excuse me. During this conversation, I'm going to request you to excuse me when, you know, things that are a little bit awkward happen, which is precisely the reason why I'm calling you.
1: Okay.
0: Yeah, sorry for that. Pastor, I have a problem. I'm hoping maybe you can help me.
1: Okay, sir.
0: I've visited a traditional herbalist. I've gone to Western doctors. I've done everything else possible. But I find myself, you know, releasing air when I least expect it. Just yesterday, I attended an interview. Sorry. I couldn't get the job because, you know, I farted during the interview. Sorry, Pastor.
1: Okay, now we can talk. I'm speaking to...
0: You are speaking to Butomi Rikoto.
1: Okay.
0: Sorry.
1: No, it's fine. Let's talk. I understand what you're talking about.
0: Feeling a little bit embarrassed.
1: You don't have to apologize. Let's just talk. Yes, please.
0: Yeah, it's a really an impossible situation. I'm hoping that as the man of the cloth, I need you to give me hope.
1: When did you start it?
0: It was an on and off type of a thing, but it really got worse in the past 6 months. And even the woman I was seeing in a steady relationship, she has since left me.
1: Okay, because where are you?
0: Sorry, Pastor.
1: Okay, I need to see you face to face. I want to take you through.
0: But is it normal?
1: It's not normal, sir. It is not normal, and it is a spiritual factor that need to be dealt spiritually. I understand already you've consulted some traditional healers and so on, and not to disappoint you, but that could make it even worse.
0: Yeah, because I'm really shy and ashamed of this whole thing. I'm thinking if I come to your church and it happens during one of your services, you know, the congregants might end up leaving and you lose members.
1: Yeah, you feel embarrassed.
0: Exactly. Sorry, Pastor.
1: Okay.
0: Oops. Pastor?
1: Yes, sir.
0: Pastor Matlakane?
1: Yes, sir.
0: It's BK from the Ashifa breakfast. It's a prank call.
1: You know what, BK, man? What are you doing this to me? Bless you.
0: Thank you, Pastor Matlakane.
1: Come on, man. You can do this to me. you got me, man. I'm going to get you as well. I'll bring you to church and I will preach on you. BK, sir, thank you for calling. Bless you, man.

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1: 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Nikupa mapungo na chikwera.
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3: The macharo ni BK. 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Achivamba kuti zvisu spiritual and we were just calling to prank him that now he's lying to the nation. Achivamba kuti zvisu spiritual.
4: Such intervention is necessary.
3: Job is necessary. 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Yego.
5: Another classic right there. Purr, even oh, BK Baruti bona le ba chabi malome Baruti le ba botsa hore ke prank call. Purr, eh mara enge be ile bo Dr. Iqbal
4: Wajanga
5: from Tanganyika. Lebele ka se a
4: bo ke
2: our family gane le joang mara we are eating breakfast mola. Yo,
4: someone is under pressure.
1: Okay, BK, you ready with the sports update?
6: Yep.
1: Let's work.
6: I listen in the first update of the morning. Arsenal closed in on a first Premier League title in 22 years by seeing out a tense 1-0 win over Burnley last night in its penultimate game of the campaign thanks to Kai Havertz's first half goal. The result means second place Manchester City must end Bournemouth's 16-game unbeaten run tonight to take the title fight into the final weekend. Even so, Arsenal will be crowned champion if it beats Crystal Palace on Sunday. It would be Arsenal's first league title since 2004 when the Invincibles went unbeaten under Arsene Wenger. Real Madrid president Florentino Perez could be facing an election for his position for the first time in over two decades. His rival looks like being businessman Enrique Riquelme, who also considered running back in 2020. For the past five elections, the Real Madrid president has run unchallenged, but it seems Riquelme could consider putting up the challenge that Perez called on him to make. Candidates have until Saturday, the 23rd of May, to declare their candidacy. One of the reasons that Perez is so often run without a challenge are the strict conditions in order to do so. Any candidate must be Spanish, have been a club member for the past 15 years, and be able to put up a bank guarantee of 15% of the budget with the rest of their board members. That currently is around 3.6 billion rand. Brazil icon Neymar has been included in Carlo Ancelotti's final 26-man squad for the 2026 FIFA World Cup. Neymar struggles with injuries over the last few years, cast doubt over his involvement in the upcoming World Cup, and the Brazil boss confirmed Neymar's inclusion to a great reception in a ceremony in Rio de Janeiro yesterday. Neymar, who is Brazil's all-time leading scorer with 79 goals, is set to feature in a fourth World Cup after representing his country at the 2014, 2018 and 2022 tournaments. There was heartbreak though for Chelsea forward Joao Pedro as he was omitted from the final 26-man squad despite playing in Brazil's last two friendlies against France and Croatia. And finally, Mercedes team principal Toto Wolff says Mercedes must respond to the progress made by its rivals as the team prepares to introduce its first upgrade package of the Formula One season. Mercedes arrives at this weekend's Canadian Grand Prix in Montreal, having won every Grand Prix so far this season, along with the sprint race in China. The Silver Arrow saw their advantage reduced in Miami after rivals McLaren, Red Bull and Ferrari all introduced updates. While Mercedes still leads both championships with Kimi Antonelli holding a 20-point lead over teammate George Russell in the driver standings, Wolff admitted the Brackley squad needed to answer back. Mercedes dominated the opening phase of the campaign with Russell winning the Australian Grand Prix and the sprint in China before Antonelli claimed consecutive Grand Prix wins in China, Japan and Miami. It's a wrap. Headlines on top of the hour.
1: Forward we go. Backwards never. We have a topic here. Topic here we itlana ka le rumela the voice notes. Re le kopela the voice note. Ke di voice note. Ba go rumela the voice notes ka 0792951212. 0792951212. Mapungwa one care. Whoopi,
7: ki bona uri mo kae mo
1: lelo re leboga le rumetse.
8: You're welcome.
1: Tuye da si fasha ba na uri la desk is in like u to ba controller uri hi microphone on hi music hi play adverts hi wa bona kuri ki kare ki raluka piano.
8: Okay,
1: yeah, kuri ki mafara tlatla mo.
8: From left to right and right to left. Go all the buttons. Queen. What do it's a what do it's a
1: what do it's a what do it's a million. All the lights.
8: Mama bone aki. Okay. I like your kushis.
1: So. Ah, I'll grab a little bako no joa. Buy a kitchen, I'll grab coffee. Ah, would it like you be over talking more outside? What we are, you know, money and fit and holy festive. Yeah,
8: do you want to swap?
6: That whole thing of this buttons remind me of a colleague some years back. Worked with this colleague, they were visitors, school kids. So they came in the high school, they're in the studio, and they are all amazed. Wow, all these buttons. So, do you know what each one, which one went to switch on or off? I should go on there. Started pressing.
1: Station window. And I was going to drive the desk in the evening. Go show you high. Ke bolele ka re big hair drive the desk ko rar kwa. Because it's my moment.
8: Back
6: to the topic.
1: Yeah. So, Viale, Hutri, when you travel, either it's for leisure or agamushumo, bargi work trip, do you live out of your suitcase or do you unpack and settle into your hotel, lodge or motel? Kuri unochia the suitcase dia udimu molo udulang mapai ko dim. Yeah, then wachia the vest wa di bea kamo cupboard.
8: What the line up?
1: Eh, wachia closet kamo la wachia wa
8: hangara di jacket di what
1: shirt? Yeah, white shirts jahao.
8: Wa ba stria.
1: Di chomile di white now because nyago ya yellow. But
8: iko mazikali.
1: Yeah, it's still categorized as a white shirt. You bought it as a white shirt.
8: Stop it.
1: Okay.
6: That's been cream before it's here.
1: Yeah, the socks, na zipaka, ga uraro ga uraro. Zune na chimbila na the toothbrush, everything, the what, the kichela wadibaya. Kurwancha, everything from the...
8: Wa line up.
1: You're
6: not leaving anytime soon.
1: Yeah, how do you approach it?
8: Honestly speaking, I'm the type to unpack. And I do this because...
1: No, I don't.
8: I do this because whenever we get ready...
1: I don't want to forget stuff.
8: I would never. I never forget anything at the hotel. I have never.
1: Yeah. Toothbrush, I do not.
8: If you walk into my hotel room, you will find my toiletries over there, my makeup over there. Everything just sits in a place where I know I can easily access them when I need to get ready. Because if I don't, I will take forever. Little, come downstairs. We are leaving now in 5 minutes. I am still wrestling my makeup bag to take out my concealer. So I'd rather just unpack. And then I'll take a good 30-45 minutes packing up again.
1: Mm-hmm. Mm.
6: Which explains the reason why when we say it's time to go.
8: Mm-mm.
6: Five minutes.
1: Ah.
6: Matsuko, it's 45 minutes. I leave from the suitcase. Oh, no, just putting it out there.
8: Sure.
6: I do not unpack my things. The only thing that I'll take out for the duration of my stay at that facility is just your toothbrush and toothpaste.
8: Mm.
6: They will stay in the bathroom.
8: Mm-hmm.
6: Everything else, if I wear this top, pants, shoes, the next day I change and put them back in the suitcase.
8: So, Chadichilele just go to their
6: tagan. You separate them.
8: Okay, because it's not like there's a wall in
1: between. This is zipply compartment. If you break a bag, it's all right.
6: Not the ones you are referring to.
1: All over the place. No, don't do that. You're exposing yourself now. Oh.
6: There's a compartment for fresh
8: and used clothes.
6: Correct.
8: Okay.
6: So all you right. separate them. So that's how I roll. And the same reason Shaba gave. Actually, Shaba, come to think of it, it was actually last year. I left my top in the wardrobe at the hotel when we went for Comrades.
1: Because what?
6: Fortunate enough, it's a reputable hotel. Called them, they couriered it, and I got it back.
8: I can't imagine leaving anything at a hotel.
6: It happens.
1: Hey! Dave Storm, happy ends. Yes, we'll play your voice note soon. And those who want to see how these machines are here in the studio, or the lights rather, Barry Facebook Live, it's on now. You can check it out.

0: It's Happy Ends right here on the Ashi for Breakfast on a Tuesday. Tuesday, the war was the day today.
1: It is the 19th of May.
0: Ladies and gentlemen, we are about to play your voice notes. And it's a voice note. Zonoko, Chimbre, Nana, Mafungo,
1: When you travel, we are asking, do you live out of your suitcase or do you unpack and settle into your hotel, lodge or motel room? That is what we are asking this morning.
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2: 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Enjoy your day.
3: Fair enough. Will do.
5: No, I don't unpack anything. I just put it the way it is because I know
3: Only thing I can change is cosmetic, because I get to show it every now and then. But the rest of the apart, I don't know after I get to my. Unless if I don't do it, I don't know. Like, I guess I don't know put it on for a very long time. But besides that, I don't know. I don't know after I work is it in. Can challenge.
6: Good morning, Tim. This is Salma Alimopendo. Nah, I don't unpack. Simply because I don't want to forget things. I don't unpack things in my suitcase until Kitamaya. But I always forget my earrings because I would take them off and put them on the side table.
1: Okay.
6: I always forget them. So later I must come up with a plan of how to nang kamara suitcase for the duration of my stay at that particular accommodation. But I want to try stylish alelo. But then, nake forgetful. So I think I'm just going to stick with dilodidulekara suitcase for the duration of this stay.
4: But with earrings, you can also use them. I know with us guys, you've got that thing, you also already cufflinks. It comes in handy.
7: Yeah, it was a jewelry box.
4: Something. Yeah, not too big, but what? Just enough to... keep those little things that you likely going to
8: and if you if you lose. If you don't want to forget it, what I do is I put it on the side table and bed because I know when I sleep I'll take them off and then I'll just check them
4: just
8: in.
4: Look at the danger,
7: in your handbag or backpack
4: when they fall.
1: Okay, next.
9: Good morning, breakfast team. Rebecca Madidimale Lodi. I'm going to load the two. Ekile vacationing bege ka pakolla cooler box ka pakolla
7: yeah
9: the shell di empty ka paka ka drop on ka paka ka fridge
8: yeah
9: mushito wa chola pele bege ke ya uya asiya uyo thwa impereka kwa dol drop shichi le bar vhetshi re vhe di kopo. Thank you, team.
8: Thank you, ma'am.
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0: Good morning, Malumi Shaba, Malumi BK, how's Lelo? How are you? Now I unpack. Even if it's one day, I unpack. I put everything one side. If you get a jean, one side. If you get a robe, one side. 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Everything, one side. So, doesn't matter. I told you how many days I unpack. I get it in my suitcase. Have a nice day, guys. Bye. It's Koketa speaking.
1: Lino Ratu Dula Litwaratwara Gurulegi.
2: Evan.
1: Libaga for you.
2: Evan. Why not?
3: Hey, energy. Colin here. I'm going to tell you the rest you do like a baking up until summer.
4: Morning, team. Yeah, now I'm living within the suitcase. I get a bit happy or what, but I only hang the jacket. Only the jacket that I hang in the wardrobe. And then I'll take out the toiletry bag, give it on top. When I go to shower or bathing, take whatever I'm going to use, go with it. After that, come back with it, put it back in the toiletry bag. And then as for dirty clothes, Lelo, I come with the plastic. Okay. Then I will fold them nicely, put them in the plastic, put it in the other side of the bag. So, yeah, that's how I think I'm comfortable with that. There's nothing wrong with unpacking, but now I feel comfortable when everything is in my space. Accordingly.
5: You know these people who unpack their stuff are usually the ones who also live with the hotel staff.
1: Thank you.
2: What are you talking about?
1: The tower does.
2: The
1: head dryer and Rizutu Zukotua.
2: Oh, where's the relationship between unpacking and having a habit?
1: Side lamp, Enrico.
2: Side lamp.
1: Nandiko jia's earring. Dajia side lamp.
5: By mistake.
2: Ah. The top story this hour. Home Affairs Committee Chair raises alarm over border control. Good morning, I am Marungwa Bopape with your update. The chairperson of the Portfolio Committee on Home Affairs, Musa Chabane, has raised concern over the number of undocumented foreign nationals moving freely in the country. His comments follow the interception of an overloaded bus on the N1 Limpopo yesterday, carrying over 90 passengers instead of 70. Immigration officers found that 45 passengers on board a bus traveling from Malawi to Johannesburg did not have the proper documentation to be in South Africa.
6: What is important is that we've been getting these views distanced to the portfolio committee. And it's good that today, in practice, I've able to identify and associate the concern of the provincial government led by the Premier and all South Africans in terms of the processing of the buses at the border. It will appear that at the border there's a coordination of corrupt officials working with the transport fellows or agencies in terms of making sure that once they process this number which I've indicated, but when they get into the country, they also collect those that are undocumented. And this is a matter that we're going to follow.
2: Police in Mecklenburg, Sekhukhune district have opened a murder case and two counts of attempted murder after a panga attack at Mudimula village near Dopale in the early hours of Sunday. Reports say the victims were socializing at a local tavern when an argument broke out after they refused to drink with the suspect. Police spokesperson Kenel Malesela Ludwaba says the situation allegedly escalated, prompting the suspect to leave the tavern premises and later returned armed with a panga and began attacking the victims inside the tavern yard, causing panic as people began to fled for safety.
7: During the attack, Karabo Muchadi, 43, of Umtswaneng village, sustained multiple panga attack wounds to the head and left foot. He was certified dead at the scene. Two other victims, aged 23 and 43, sustained serious injuries during the incident. Both injured victims were transported to a local hospital for medical treatment. The suspect fled the scene immediately after the attack and is currently being sought by police. Anyone with information may contact Detective Captain Nwanatlana Pasha on the number 082-414-3070 or the nearest police, or may share information on MySubs app.
2: South African humanitarian ambassador Fazel Musa has been arrested and detained in Israel. Musa participated in the international aid flotilla that is attempting to deliver humanitarian assistance to Gaza. His family has expressed concern about his safety and medical condition. In a statement, the family says Musa is, or rather depends, on chronic medication. And finally, farmers in Australia are growing less wheat this year due to dry weather and costs associated with the war in Iran. The farmers have experienced a rapid increase in fuel and fertilizer costs since the war started in February this year. They say this has affected their sowing plans for the year. Australia is also experiencing very dry weather conditions this year. And recapping the top story this hour, Home Affairs Committee Chair raises alarm over border control. Those were the updates. For any news alerts, kindly send us a WhatsApp message or voice note to 076-611-3111 or call us on 015-151-0039. From the Update Center, I am Marunga Bopape. Headlines at 8:30.

Ayilos, then Springboks coach is set to receive South Africa's highest civil honor, and Carlos Alcaraz predicted to miss Wimbledon as world number four share is worrying update. This and more at half past eight.

9 to 9 and Mpura. 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Jessica is up in it. We're going to the direction.

0: Wena, what are you hearing?
1: Executive.
2: Executive in the rank, chum.
1: Ah, no, Lina, ki khupe lo tiba.
0: Executive. Na li kwenye.

0: gonna burst anybody's bubble.
1: That's Pastor 929 Mpura Buma Jezik there on Msebenzi Wetu right here on the Ashifa Breakfast. Still to come, Lelo is going to take us through this one here. Shakira and Burna Boy released an official 2026 FIFA World Cup anthem. Is it Die Die or Day Day?
0: Die Die.
1: Die Die.
0: Yes.
1: She'll also focus on this one. It's trending, and question is, why is it trending? What exactly happened here? It broke me. Kimang Nevana Nokwe Mseleku on why she quit acting. Kiwa which series?
0: She's been on a number of them, but the recent one.
1: Yeah.
0: Outlaws.
1: Mm.
0: Outlaws.
1: Kizabo SABC Bomzanzi.
0: No. Good
1: Netflix.
0: And Netflix and stuff, yeah.
1: She says, hey, you got the brother, never actor together. He didn't follow the script. And now Boma bedroom scenes, and now he took it serious. He would leave it with the acting.
0: You know what?
1: Oh, when you are not reading that, she is out of order, the sister. Ari, she went to about 10 police stations. They don't want to help her.
0: No, she's not out of order, because what's irritating is that there are a number of people in the room.
1: And why are they allowing things like that to happen? If their sister is uncomfortable.
0: Do you understand what I'm saying?
1: What happened?
0: But even prior to that, the two cast members had a discussion to say, look, these are my boundaries. I will not allow anything beyond this as we act out the scene. Okay, sharp.
1: But
0: it was agreed upon. And then you get carried away.
1: Who is it, the brother? Okay, you will tell us when the time comes. BK will spread the following around, across the hour.
0: Spread them around.
1: Or just across the hour. Just don't know how to use the word. Then I had to make a plan. Fast. Before Barry. Bar Malume Gari.
0: Liana Unyako.
1: No. We create Mar Unyako connected to the story, Sadi. Bedroom, what about? Shaba, please. Move back. I thought that's where you're going. At least now I was not going there. But I picked it up. Sekili Moyengo. Udofibona.
0: Let's move on. BK will.
1: Reckless driving cuts across every class divide. It's not just for Wabon.
0: The rich.
1: Poor behavior on South African roads is not confined to politicians or blue light convoys, as incidents from the Kruger National Park to Nampo show. Okay, Rita. What is it?
0: I'm hearing about that for the first time.
1: High blood pressure is quietly killing young Gauteng residents.
0: At least I'm Limpo.
1: I'm here in Davidton with my parents. High blood. The brother Olomo.
2: MTR.
1: Ah.
0: Asali youth. Youth.
1: Okay.
0: Ola si youth.
1: Bolt South Africa launched an electric car, but will rides be cheaper? Obvious, because agri petrol it always see you. Banu charge fell. No, but let's hear.
0: Kana mutlakase ke bokae?
1: Ah, wabana. Maybe na li solar panel gamu dima rufia yona mola ukre. No, let's hear what the approach is. Your brother.
0: Who?
1: Barry Brown Mukhozi. Okay. Brown Mukhozi agiri utunchije that car. Yaha ered.
0: Yeah.
1: Obviously, now I'm not questioning or why at Tamayaka. Is it Avio or something? It's not the issue. He could have been underground. It's not a problem. So, buddy, the gun he used that day. The gun in Brown Mukhozi's assassination attempt is linked to the murders and hijacking cases.
0: Oh,
1: look now, he's now implicating himself in this thing. just to now utswana le Trump uri risika bulela ka di Epstein files uthoma Iran
0: yena uri no
1: I think the food they are giving me here is not nice. U nyaka re tloele case ya gore morena chi gidi chena tuncha china mapungo no chi wana guy
0: yenoro vota ka food
1: ya vota manga uri zwiliwa zwa jeli hey vacha
0: tsetse honey did he think he was going to a Michelin star restaurant
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0: 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Roba robotisa mbudziso. 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
1: 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And this is what you had to say.
2: Good morning, team. Hey, it's a beautiful cold Tuesday morning in Gauteng. Team Jo here, or Flora Park. 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Yeah, good morning. Ashi for breakfast. Balo Zui, the Budega Mobile, the Kiagamo, Lidiao, the Budega Mo, Choice and Energy FM.
0: 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Bangkok or Thailand?
3: No, ping pong is in Phuket.
0: At Phuket, Jengi. BK. Lelo.
1: I saw someone posted on TikTok.
0: All right.
1: They were
0: nah,
1: traumatized.
0: This gentleman, I did what I could exclude. Mapongo or Jenny's.
1: Maybe he doesn't subscribe to that.
0: Restaurant.
3: Yeah.
1: Maybe he doesn't subscribe to that.
0: Okay.
4: Money team.
0: No, they force you. You have to do it.
4: Enda. Nerea hangwa. Nerea tutua pezira ya umwa petu. Ofer wa bege. This is toda something ya tatamura. 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Oh, this is going to be a tatamura and hope for something. So, they end up and go see as you. Marakanji, this is see and roya venda, roya ayan. Yeah, the owner in the seer, Marandi don't as one as you see. I was choosing the cathedral shoes are bare. If in decision, Bangazishi miss and to phone under a woman in a mini, which see our camera and Bangadiji ever she miss.
0: It was an
1: official
0: thing.
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7: morning team na I don't unpack na e fika ke be a bege e ke change ga tsela ka li chila gre re phagara plastic ke re buse tsagara bege so on and so on until you get to feel, because I know Renka did be somewhere else, get a little and then all my brothers Renya Kilolikana, so or else what I call Colvari when I had no Vita, go no homo no fate, Gantiai, my brothers, they are rocking my boots to go. So usually, the energy that they travel and got Jonah Garry, Jonah Jigger Rata movies. Make a show your day remain in a bag until it's a pain. Thank you. Have a lovely day.
1: Yeah.
8: Thank you for the voice notes. Lehosasa na machero atiri.

0: The top stories this hour, the PA to contest all wards in this year's elections and Home Affairs Committee chair raises alarm over border control. Details at 9 o'clock.
1: Lelo.
2: Okay.
1: So, more entertainment.
2: Let's start off with... Let's leave the best for last, okay? So we're going to start off with the story that may upset sensitive listeners. It's the story involving actress Nirvana Nokwemseleku, who publicly accused her former Red Ink co-star Bongo Khoza of sexual assault and leading to a major public controversy and her subsequent decision to quit the acting industry. Now, over the weekend of the 16th to the 17th of May, Nirvana, daughter of legendary musician Dr. Du Nokwe, shared emotional social media videos and posted details about an incident from September 10th, 2023. She alleged that while filming an intimate rape scene for the Showmax original series Red Ink, Khoza got carried away and violated explicitly agreed upon physical and psychological boundaries by simulating the act and thrusting against her. Now, Nokwemseleku also leveled several structural complaints against the production company. She shared follow-up correspondence where the production executives allegedly acknowledged Khoza's behavior was unacceptable but failed to take proper action or provide a written apology. She questioned why the specific close-up shot during the alleged violation was removed from the final television edit, and she raised safety concerns regarding the use of an unscripted real knife during the filming. Now, Khoza has reacted. He released an official public statement vehemently denying all allegations of assault, misconduct, or pelvic thrusting. He maintained that the sequence was a fully clothed, highly supervised stunt scene that was thoroughly rehearsed alongside the director, stunt coordinator, and director of photography. He noted that Nokwemseleku was offered a stunt double prior to filming, but she chose to decline it. And he emphasized that more than 12 crew members were actively on set during the shoot and none observed or reported any inappropriate behavior. He's also taken it up legally.
1: What is it a senior bedroom or is it a violent scene? What is the... Okay, can you assist me?
2: The scene
1: was... Oh, sorry, I don't know if Matewe wants to know as well, or the listeners.
2: The scene was a rape scene.
1: Oh, okay.
2: So obviously in filming that, there will be strict filming conditions and strict conduct conditions. Khoza says everyone was present. It was highly supervised. She says that he still went beyond what was agreed upon during the briefing sessions. So that's where the battle is. And
1: but
2: the,
1: still in the...
3: Did she raise it immediately after?
2: She did.
3: Immediately after.
2: Immediately after she did. And she was actually surprised.
1: So, but
2: that
1: it was still in front of everyone.
2: Yes.
1: Okay.
2: So she's also saying that I was surprised that that particular scene was removed from the final edit that went to be viewed by South Africans. And nobody had gotten back to her to say, why was it removed firstly? If there was nothing wrong, they wouldn't have removed it. I think that's where she's coming from, right? But also, the production company noted that, okay, maybe he went a little too far, but they didn't do anything to aid proper conversation around it and to have an official apology, you know, directed to the lady here.
1: Hmm.
2: And the gent says, but I was never reprimanded by anybody, so I'm not understanding what I did wrong.
1: Mm. Okay.
2: So the production company, for me, played both actors. Because on one part, they're saying, look, we understand what he did was not okay, and we apologize. And they never really got the gent into the picture to say something.
1: Yeah, you might need, what's the, like, goalkeeper coach? Habana what but the middle of the park type of coaches, not a striker coach. Or even when the budgets are good, then you would have such coaches for both actors, or
2: but
1: for basically all actors, so that
2: have,
1: you
2: have
1: so that you can
2: budget.
1: Have people who then even when the show is the scene is on, then bakono u assist people in and out of character quicker.
2: I agree with you.
1: It really needs you to be sensitive on how you approach it. And what can be put in place to assist actors journey into character and out fast.
2: I agree.
3: Does she specifically though indicate the brother went beyond by doing what?
2: So the scene was
3: part of the discussion.
2: The scene was he would hold her down and whatever, but no thrusting was allowed. So he was thrusting, according to the lady.
3: But I'm sure because cameramen are there and everyone else is there.
2: 12 people in the room.
3: There should be witnesses to this.
2: 12
3: issue.
1: Sometimes
2: people
1: some
2: in the
1: actors
2: room.
1: Give more than what is required in case you would find that adds something to the actual scene and all
2: I
1: that.
2: Hear where you're
1: and maybe the
2: from.
1: Editors, but depending on what time this thing will play, you might not want to go all the way and show everything. So a lot of decisions are taken around what the final product would look like,
2: but
1: depending on when it will be played, where it will be played.
2: The show that she was, this show we're talking about, was quite an explicit kind of show. Because it was on a streaming platform, it didn't go on actual
1: like,
2: TV.
1: Where
2: there's
1: where
2: it was Showmax
1: saying or BCCSA saying, guys, kids are watching now. We
2: exactly.
1: can't have things like this.
2: I'm just not sure about the age restriction of the show, but it was explicit.
1: Yeah. Okay. Thanks, man, for making us understand what actually is going on with that story. But it's a developing
2: it's
1: story,
2: messy.
1: Like you said.
2: It is a developing story.
1: Police and the legal advice, etc. Okay.
2: Yeah, and good news though, or I don't know, lukewarm, semi-sour news, is that Shakira and Burna Boy, their highly anticipated FIFA World Cup anthem, Die Die, has been released just in time for the FIFA World Cup this year. And Shakira has become the queen of World Cup anthems with her song releases for the football tournament going viral almost all the time. Now, the song, which was unveiled as part of the official FIFA World Cup campaign, initially debuted at number 114 on Spotify's global songs chart before completely falling out of the rankings within 24 hours. That sudden drop sparked heated reactions across social media, with many music lovers questioning why the collaboration failed or if it had failed to begin with. But the good news, though, is that the song is doing well as we speak, and it forms part of the FIFA Global Citizen Education Fund initiative, which aims to raise over $100 million to improve children's access to education and football opportunities worldwide. Shakira reportedly pledged royalties from the song towards the campaign, while Sony Music also committed to matching the first $250,000 raised. This is what the song sounds like.

0: So, yeah,
1: is it going to be used or
2: it's part of the official it's been released as an official because she's also going to perform as the headliner for the halftime show at the final.
1: That's how we introduce BK now the sports update. Are you ready, sir?
3: I listen with 26 days to the Comrades Marathon. This is our final update of the morning. Back in 2024, Rassie Erasmus received an honorary doctorate from the Northwest University in recognition of his innovative and exceptional management of the Springboks during their victorious 2019 and 2023 Rugby World Cup campaigns. Fast forward to 2026, Dr. Erasmus is today set to add another glittering award to his CV as he is set to be recognized with the Order of Ikhamanga in gold, South Africa's highest civil honor. In a statement from the presidency, it was confirmed that Erasmus had earned the Order of Ikhamanga, which recognizes South African citizens who have excelled in the fields of arts, culture, literature, music, journalism, and sport. National orders are the highest awards that our country, through the president, bestows on our citizens, and distinguished foreign nationals who have contributed towards the advancement of democracy and who have made a significant impact on improving the lives of South Africans. And Tim, it is worth noting that maybe we need to also play his song. It is also worth noting that Oscar Mutlongwa, better known as Oskido, is also going to be bestowed with the Order of Ikhamanga in silver. And this is obviously for creating opportunities for young musicians as an extension of his own success as a DJ, record producer, entrepreneur, and a Kwaito pioneer.
1: I believe.
2: Ah, nice, man.
1: I believe.
3: Yeah. And Carlos Alcaraz's absence from the ATP tour has been sorely felt, and Canadian-British former professional tennis player Greg Rusedski believes the Spaniard's absence would continue past Wimbledon. Alcaraz suffered a wrist injury at the Barcelona Open, which has kept him out of action through the clay court swing, and subsequently missed the Madrid Open, the Italian Open, and now has already confirmed he will not play at the French Open. The world number two has tentatively been penciled in for a return on the grass at Queen's Club and Wimbledon in June and July. He's over 6,000 ranking points above Alexander Zverev in the ranking, so he will likely remain as world number two even if he misses the rest of the season. And taking a look at CAF Under-17 tournament fixtures for today. Cameroon are in action at 6 o'clock against the DR Congo. And at the same time, Ivory Coast will take on Uganda. Host nation is in action at 9 o'clock against Egypt, and Tunisia and Ethiopia wrap up today's matches. Amajimbos are in action tomorrow at 9 o'clock in the evening, and they play against Ghana. And that's how we wrap it up. We meet on the radio assistant referee at 6 p.m. Ndizo.
1: Raribonga Manda. 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
3: So you mean what Mama Joy will be seeing is exactly what kuri the understanding of what's happening?
2: In fact, we'll understand it better.
1: Oh,
3: okay.
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1: Okay, so before we get into Oskido, Hufimininga, what's up, Afanon? Ukopino, Shaba used to do intros for Oskido's church grooves. He must play it. I loved that intro. Okay. But who is this?
2: Donald.
1: Oh, Donald. Gibaleva Vantwele. Baleba di politiki, baleba analyze di politiki. Kuri. Must I do it live? No, I can't remember the lyrics. The card is lost.
2: Redirin, should we give you a chance? Or you're never gonna do it live?
1: I don't CD.
2: Rikiye
1: mo library mo. I think I saw it. Seller Ravaliona.
2: What's the rest?
1: I joke.
2: Oh, okay.
6: Mudzimu wanga baba ndokwata mapanda abo ndichitokupadza. 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Amen.
1: Hello, Rikauteng.
2: Yeah, I hear you.
1: Royo Shuma Kauteng.
2: Come on now.
3: So you are on Oskido, you are on.
2: Who's that guy?
3: Strombies and what else? Senyaga.
2: The other guy
3: feature
2: you were
3: name of his songs.
2: Yeah, you are.
1: Leave me alone, guys.
2: We can't. We are not lying.
1: Really?
3: It's a kitchen situation.
2: Yeah.

0: is up in it. Thank you and all the best. When are they?
1: Today. It's happening today.
0: Oh. Do confer on that one.
1: Yes.
0: Yeah. Okay, so it's happening at the Union Buildings?
1: Yeah.
0: Ah, we're very proud of you. Uncle! At the even go to Angini, stable in Udobanabo, the king, Manta speaker in the mini. King in the earth, at Manta speaker or in the enemy. King, don't father. But he also said he's a king. King don't father, ne? And come by Mazina, was his stage name.
2: Oh.
0: Oh, na Athar Indian king. Mukuni or Indian.

0: successful rollout in Kenya and Nigeria. The category is currently only available in Cape Town, but the ride-hailing company said it will enter the Johannesburg market soon. And they are planning to scale the category to 500 electric vehicles by December of this year. And then after that, they plan to expand the EV category to Johannesburg as part of its broader South African rollout strategy. Although the company did not touch on whether rides will be cheaper for customers, it says that the category will lower operational costs and improve efficiency. And Uber South Africa launched its electric category late last year to offer cheaper rides to customers. After it launched, Uber charged drivers 4,000 rand per week to rent the car, 2,200 for rental, and 1,800 for charging the cars. It is understood that the money goes to Volta Native, which owns the vehicles. It is unclear at the moment whether Bolt will also implement a similar plan for drivers. Hypertension cases among adults under 45 are rising sharply in Gauteng, with over 26,000 diagnoses recorded in a single financial year, and health authorities are urging residents to get screened before it's too late. And public health care facilities across the province provide free blood pressure screening alongside integrated chronic disease management services for individuals diagnosed with hypertension, diabetes, and related conditions. For those already living with the condition, the following medical guidance is non-negotiable. One, take your medication as prescribed by healthcare professionals, and also adhere to treatment plans to effectively manage the condition. And residents can make use of the Central Chronic Medicine Dispensing and Distribution Program to collect chronic medication closer to their homes and reduce waiting times at healthcare facilities. And they're also saying part of the reason contributing factors include unhealthy eating habits, obesity, lack of physical exercise, smoking, and excessive alcohol consumption.
1: Yeah, no, let's just say Renault defend later, ne?
0: I think we do have time. The firearm allegedly used in the attempted assassination of political fixer Brown Mokgotsi has been linked by police to multiple violent crimes, including murder, attempted murder, robbery, and attempted hijacking cases dating back 4 years. And these revelations surfaced in the Johannesburg Magistrate Court yesterday as Mokgotsi made his first appearance following his arrest over the weekend. Now, according to SAPS, the ballistic report tied the firearm to a 2021 murder case in El Dorado Park, as well as two attempted murders where police recovered 18 cartridges at the crime scene. And the matter was postponed to the 25th of May to allow Mokgotsi to submit a formal bail application while investigators continue verifying his residential address and previous arrest. Talking of the firearm, it has not yet been recovered. The police say they are still searching for it, and we cannot rule out the possibility that he was not working alone. Investigators are also exploring whether others may have been involved. It could be a firearm that is just being passed around and being used in crimes and so on. This is the South African Police Service. He must tell us who gave him that particular firearm. Who does that firearm belong to, so that we can solve other cases? He acknowledged the seriousness. That's the Mokgotsi's lawyer. Acknowledged the seriousness of the charges, highlighting that Mokgotsi could face up to 15 years in prison. The death of a mother and a child on the N1 road outside Vila Vila 11 days ago is tragic beyond belief. Beauty Shepherai was crossing the road to see her husband, who had been killed in a motor vehicle accident shortly before. And comments were quick to hit the socials, projecting the general loathing of blue light use. But perhaps the minister's driver was not at fault. If he was driving at the recommended speed and the pedestrian, which the highway code specifically prohibits from being on a motorway, stepped in front of him, they would not have stood a chance. Whatever the case, that's for the inquest to decide. But as fast as we are to point

0: fingers at government fat cats. Many of us are guilty of appalling behavior behind the wheel, like Petrus Janse van Rijsburg, the aggressive and rude driver in the Kruger Park caught on camera speeding and drifting on dirt roads. And van Rijsburg should be punished and possibly banned from driving in the park, if for no other reason than to set an example to anyone else who wants to show off. As the people stuck in 16-kilometer traffic jams over an hour every day to get into Nambo outside Botterville last week. You were asking Nambo, what is Nambo? Well, Nambo is it's a show. It's called the Nambo Harvest Day. It happens in Botterville in Free State. It is the largest agricultural and trade exhibition in the Southern Hemisphere. It happened from the 12th to the 15th of May.
1: Thank you, BK.
0: Yes, sir.
1: We're wrapping up.
2: Mike Chela
1: Ralagan, ask the question.
3: Mike's question, let me go back to it. And now I want to know the name of that first song that comes after your prayer, please.
1: Go this one. The Aztec Mystic, Knights of the Jaguar. Thank you. He sorted. So I'm going to say I worried the whole day. Okay, we are done for today. Vicky, thank you. Lelo, thank you.
3: You're welcome.
1: Thank you. Thank you. Listeners, Rodi Bogamanda, Namachero, goodbye.
4: The top story this hour, the PA to contest all wards in this year's elections. Good morning, I am Morungwa Bopape with your update. The Patriotic Alliance, PA, says it will contest all wards in this year's local government elections. South Africans will vote in the elections on 4 November 2026. The PA has performed well in recent by-elections and has won wards from other parties. The party will be contesting its second local government elections this year. Party leader Gayton McKenzie says he wants the PA to be represented throughout the country. The chairperson of the Portfolio Committee on Home Affairs, Musa Chabani, has raised concern over the number of undocumented foreign nationals moving freely in the country. His comments follow the interception of an overloaded bus on the N1 in Limpopo yesterday, carrying over 90 passengers instead of 70. Immigration officers found that 45 passengers on board a bus traveling from Malawi to Johannesburg did not have the proper documentation to be in South Africa.
5: What is important is that we've been getting these views distanced to the portfolio committee. And it's good that today, in practice, I've been able to identify and associate the concern of the provincial government led by the Premier and all South Africans in terms of the processing of the buses at the border. It will appear that at the border there's a coordination of corrupt officials working with the transport fellows or agencies in terms of making sure that once they process this number which I've indicated, but when they get into the country, they also collect those that are undocumented. And this is a matter that we're going to follow.
4: Police in Mecklenburg in Sekhukhune District have opened a murder case and two counts of attempted murder after a panga attack at Mudimule village near Dopale in the early hours of Sunday. Reports say the victims were socializing at a local tavern when an argument broke out after they refused to drink with the suspect. Police spokesperson Kendall Marisela Ludwaba says the situation allegedly escalated, prompting the suspect to leave the tavern premises and later returned armed with a panga and began attacking the victims.
6: During the attack, Karabo Muchadi, 43, of Umtswaning village, sustained multiple panga attack wounds to the head and left foot. He was certified dead at the scene. Two other victims, aged 23 and 43, sustained serious injuries during the incident. Both injured victims were transported to a local hospital for medical treatment. The suspect fled the scene immediately after the attack and is currently being sought by police. Anyone with information may contact Detective Captain Mwanatlana Pasha on the number 0824. 0614-3070 or the nearest police or measure information on MySubs app.
4: And recapping the top story this hour, the Patriotic Alliance to contest all wards in this year's elections. Those were the updates. For any news alerts, kindly send us a WhatsApp message or voice note to 076-611-3111 or call us on 015-151-0039. From the Update Center, I am Morunga Bopape.
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0: It's the infamous Bobby Brown. Good enough. Yeah, we, or let me say me, let me not say we, because then I include you as well, but I blame, yes, I blame the downfall of Whitney Houston on Bobby Brown. That's me. I'm still angry at him. Yes. Let me leave that alone. Yeah. Before that was music by Lucky Dube, House of Exile. At the top of the triple play was Lauryn Hill with Lost Ones. It is now 18 minutes past 9 on Choice FM 101.1. Your voice, your music. My name is Shandu Madima. Very, very, very delighted to be in your company this morning. Gonna chill with you all the way till midday, making sure that you are productive, that you are focused, hard at work. It's a Tuesday, after all. I'm twice as nice. And I tell you what, that song, yeah, Bobby Brown has sent me on a bit of a tip. Yeah, I'm feeling some old school R&B, those boy bands, you know, both Jodeci, Blackstreet Boys, NSYNC. I'm on that vibe. I'm going to see how much of that stuff I can squeeze in the first hour of the show. You know, on a Tuesday, we're twice as nice. A big thank you to the Ashifa Breakfast Show. Yeah, playing out with some lovely music by the legend Oskido. We do believe, and congratulations to him for that prestigious award that he is going to be conferred with. Talking about conferment, today it's graduation day at the University of Venda. Yeah, big ups to all the graduandi. That's a big word, graduandi. Don't say graduate. That's small English. We're talking big English. Graduandi.
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0: It's music by Enko Fela Pelo. Yeah, one of those outfits that I have learned. You must never invite these chaps to come perform at your wedding, because they might just make the bride change her mind. Yeah, I've seen it with my own eyes, my own two eyes. Yeah, the bride changing her mind because of whoever is performing during her wedding day. Yeah, Enko Gefela Pelo. It's the remix, baby. I also gave you music by Roberta Flack, Feel Like Making Love. The Manhattans came through with Just the Lonely Talking. It is now 17 minutes before 10 on the Grand Connection on Choice FM 101.1. Your voice, your music. I don't know if it's just me or generally, are you starting to feel a little bit cold at night when you got your normal blanket that you use, and now sometime during the night or the early hours of the morning, you start to feel a little bit cold? I went and I checked, Dore, what could be causing these night chills? And well, yeah, I've opened a can of worms, man. Yeah, many people experience what are called nocturnal chills. This is the perception of a decrease in body temperature or the feeling that your body is colder than usual. You may feel chills even if your body temperature is normal and the temperature around you is average. So the blanket hasn't changed, the temperature in the house hasn't changed, but you are feeling a kind of cold. There's a whole multitude of factors that may be causing you to feel a little bit cold in your blankie. One of those factors, it's the obvious one. You are sleeping alone. Yeah. I said it. You are cold. Yeah, because you are alone in in those blankets. But it's there, even in the Bible. I'll look for the verse for you. Yeah, how can they keep warm if they are not together? Something to that effect. So you are definitely feeling colder than normal. Yeah, because babote. Yes. Mm-hmm. You like that leftover Vienna that's left that's left in the fridge. You know, everybody has had their hot dog or they did their captains. But there's always that one Vienna that's get forgotten there in the fridge, and then it freezes because it's no longer surrounded. Where were we going? Yeah, we're talking about night chills and what could cause it. Mm-hmm. Some of the causes are harmless, but others may be indicative of an underlying medical condition, including anemia. Anemia occurs when your body doesn't have enough iron and red blood cells. Iron helps blood cells produce and carry oxygen and nutrients to different parts of the body. Anemia is common in teenage girls, pregnant women, and infants who are not adequately supplied with iron. Now, adults can become anemic from blood loss or a poor diet. Nocturnal chills may be an early manifestation. Other symptoms of anemia include weakness, loss of appetite, pale skin, chest pain, irregular heartbeat, shortness of breath, and headache. Anemia also requires medical attention. Another cause of night chills, being underweight. Yes, when you're underweight, your body doesn't have enough fat to keep you warm. And so your body temperature naturally drops at night while you sleep. Other signs of being underweight include loss of appetite, constipation, dry hair, easy bruising, irregular periods, slow heart rate, dizziness, and depression. I'm laughing because you know where I'm going with this one, but I won't go there. Yeah, yeah. When winter comes around, people have got an eye for those who are not underweight. So there's the medical proof. It does help to be of a specific body type when winter comes around. There it is. Yeah, of being underweight is not good for winter. You can get cold all on your own. The last one for now, a cause for night chills could be sleep deprivation. Yeah, not getting enough sleep can make you feel cold at night because your body needs enough rest to maintain the metabolism that generates heat in your body. When you are too tired, your body temperature will drop to save energy, and this makes you feel a bit chilly. So some of the symptoms of sleep deprivation include difficulty concentrating, daytime drowsiness, memory problems, increased appetite, weight gain, and mood swings. So those are just some of the things that can be causing you to feel a little bit cold at night. Don't take it lightly. Yes, yes, don't take it lightly, because it might be pointing to other more serious issues. Hey, here's some music by Musa Ngivumile.
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This one is called Gijima by Imbewu. Before that was a lovely, lovely one by Musa Nivumele. The best of Afropop back to back right here on The Grand Connection on Choice FM 101.1. Your voice, your music. Of course, we might have taken it on a light note, this issue of you getting cold at night. And some people are actually getting cold even after putting on extra layers of clothing. Yes, I'm not talking that situation where you're still going to bed like it's summer, like it's, you know, in your birthday suit. No, I'm talking situations where people, you've piled up the layers, you got the onesie on, you got the camisole, but still, you're getting a bit cold at night. It could be linked to some of these issues that we spoke about, and it's very important that you seek some medical attention. Yeah, just some quick ideas there is to really drink enough water.

0: water during the day, increase or improve on your health and your diet, and also engaging in regular physical activity. It can help you a great deal. And of course, if sleep deprivation is causing you to get cold at night, the idea now is that you should sleep more often so that indeed you can start working against this issue. And the one that I love, work on your weight. Some people really do need to regain a little bit of weight. You heard when they were talking about some of these issues common amongst teenage girls. That's where people now want to get skinny. No, don't. Keep that weight on. We are going into winter. And of course, don't listen to me. Listen to your doctor. Hey, it's just gone past 10. Time now for the latest updates with Murungwa Mo Bupape. Thereafter, I'll be talking to Bo Bridget Mamugudubi from Richani Vanavade Foundation. And we're talking about common injuries on duty.
1: The top story this hour, SARS Mobile Tax Unit to assist Lephalale taxpayers ahead of filing season. Good morning, I am Murungwa Bupape with your update. The South African Revenue Service Taxpayer Engagement Team is taking its mobile tax unit to Lephalale, making it easier for residents to file returns and resolve tax challenges without travelling to a full branch. According to the schedule, the unit will be stationed at the Lephalale Municipal Office until 21 May 2026. Operating hours are from 8 a.m. to 4 p.m. SARS spokesperson CPT Sibeko states that the visit comes as South Africa prepares for the 2026 tax season, with SARS expected to open individual filing season in July. Sibeko adds that the initiative aims to reduce long queues, cut travel costs, and help taxpayers meet their obligations before deadlines.
2: South African Revenue Service, SARS, is taking its service to ordinary people in all areas of our country. In this regard, SARS Mobile Tax Service Unit visiting Lephalale, feel free to utilize that service. It is in line with SARS's campaign of taking all its services to ordinary South Africans.
1: The Limpopo Department of Health has rolled out a week-long specialist medical outreach across five hospitals in the Wembe district. MEC Dieketseng Mashego's spokesperson Percy Mwari states that the aim is to reduce patient backlog and improve access to rural health care. Mwari emphasizes that the Wembe Rural Health Matters Outreach will offer free specialist services in surgery, ophthalmology, gynecology, urology, and ENT at Chilitzini, Elim, Siluam, Donald Fraser, and Malamulele hospitals, adding that the outreach targets residents who often face long travel distances and waiting periods to access specialist care at tertiary hospitals in Polokwane and Pretoria.
3: MEC for Health in Limpopo, Ms. Dieketseng Mashego, is pleased to inform the community that the Rural Health Matters Outreach has kickstarted in Wembe District from Monday 18th until Friday the 22nd of May.
1: The Palm Ridge Magistrates Court is set to deliver judgment in the case of a man accused of setting the Usindiso building in Marshalltown on fire. 33-year-old Stembiso Mdlalose admitted in January of 2024 to starting the blaze that killed 76 people in the Johannesburg CBD in August of 2023. He initially claimed that he started the fire on the ground floor of the five-story hijacked building while trying to burn the body of a man he allegedly killed. But during the trial, Mdlalose altered his story, telling the court he was under the influence of drugs when he confessed. And finally, at least 131 deaths have been reported in an Ebola outbreak in the Democratic Republic of Congo, with more than 513 cases suspected. A spokesperson for the DR Congo government says cases are now being reported over a wider area. There are also two confirmed cases and one death in Uganda. And recapping the top story this hour, SARS Mobile Tax Unit to assist Lephalale taxpayers ahead of filing season. Those were the updates. For any news alerts, kindly send us a WhatsApp message or voice note to 076-611-3111 or call us on 015-151-0039. From the Update Center, I am Murungwa Bupape.
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0: I told you, twice as nice on a Tuesday. That's how we roll right here on the Grand Connection. Boys to Men, please don't go away. Also give you Moose Scales with Imicabango. Jennifer Lopez, Na Ja Rule. Yes, I'm real. It is now 17 minutes past 10, and this is 101.1. Your voice, your music. Hey man, still have a lot of music lined up for you. But before I dish any of that out, I'll be talking to Bo Bridget Mamugudubi from Lichani Vanavade Foundation. You know that the month of May, it's Workers' Month. Yes, the 1st of May starts, it's Workers' Day. And so the whole month is dedicated towards raising awareness around issues pertaining to workers' rights, unions, and all of that. So we've been talking about injuries at work. What can you do when you've been injured at work? Those kind of interesting questions. But today, we'll be talking about what are some of the common causes of workplace injuries. And she'll be talking to us about that in a short while.
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0: 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Yeah, 26 before 11, Manhattan's Shining Star.

0: It's music by Celine Dion, I Love You. 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Your voice, your music. Very serious stuff, this issue of getting injured on duty. And I love how Bridgette sort of opened it up, right? To say, oftentimes when we think about injuries on duty, we are thinking about those injuries that happen and manifest themselves in that period. So, for example, you know, you get hit by a forklift and then your knee is busted, right? Yes, then the ambulance and whatever comes, and it's happening in real time. But she is highlighting the issue of injuries that occur over time as a result of using certain equipment. For example, people who use compacting machinery, blasting and so forth, you won't go deaf the first day you are on duty at work. But over time, as you are being exposed to this noise and these loud sounds, it will start to affect your hearing. And what she's saying there is you need proper training, documentation, and to be assessed regularly. Yes, the mines are very good at this, where they take their employees for regular checkups. Yes, in some mines you go there every month. You need to go get a clean bill of health. You need to do that. And so I'm saying to you, arali vamushumi ka company nkene bachishumisa muchini. Comes home chini, uitori bashume bokotama tshifhinga tshoṱhe. 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Yeah, let's carry on with the music. It's a lovely Tuesday, twice as nice. Here is Lungi with Watinta Bafaz.
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0: music by Black Diamond, Impiotando. Before that, Lungi with Watinta Bafazi. Yeah, some old school Kwaito jamming there. Just what the doctor ordered on a lovely Tuesday. It is now 11 o'clock on the Grand Connection. In a short while, I'll be talking to Kensani Maswangani from Zaria. Yes, she'll be talking about how you and I, ordinary citizens, can develop a culture of record keeping. That's coming up in the last hour of the show. For now, though, it's time for the updates with Murungwa Bupape.
1: The top story this hour, SARS mobile tax unit to assist Lephalale tax.

0: GIS ahead of filing season. Good morning, I am Marungwa Abupape with your update. The South African Revenue Service taxpayer engagement team is taking its mobile tax unit to Lephalale, making it easier for residents to file returns and resolve tax challenges without travelling to a full branch. According to the schedule, the unit will be stationed at the Lephalale Municipal Office until 21 May 2026. Operating hours are from 8 a.m. to 4 p.m. SARS spokesperson CPT Sibeko states that the visit comes as South Africa prepares for the 2026 tax season, with SARS expected to open individual filing season in July. Sibeko adds that the initiative aims to reduce long queues, cut travel costs, and help taxpayers meet their obligations before deadlines.
1: South African Revenue Service, SARS, is taking its service to ordinary people in all areas of our country. In this regard, SARS Mobile Tax Service Unit visiting Lephalale, feel free to utilize that service. It is in line with SARS's campaign of taking all its services to ordinary South Africans.
0: The Limpopo Department of Health has rolled out a week-long specialist medical outreach across five hospitals in the Wembe district. MEC Dieketseng Mashego spokesperson Percy Mwari states that the aim is to reduce patient backlog and improve access to rural health care. Mwari emphasizes that the Wembe Rural Health Matters Outreach will offer free specialist services in surgery, ophthalmology, gynecology, urology and ENT at Chilitzini, Elim, Siluam, Donald Fraser and Malamulele hospitals, adding that the outreach targets residents who often face long travel distances and waiting periods to access specialist care at tertiary hospitals in Polokwane and Pretoria.
2: MEC for Health in Limpopo, Ms. Dieketseng Mashego, is pleased to inform the community that the Rural Health Matters Outreach has kickstarted in Wembe District from Monday 18th until Friday the 22nd of May.
0: The Palm Ridge Magistrates Court is set to deliver judgment in the case of a man accused of setting the Usindiso building in Marshalltown on fire. 33-year-old Stembiso Mdlalose admitted in January of 2024 to starting the blaze that killed 76 people in the Johannesburg CBD in August of 2023. He initially claimed that he started the fire on the ground floor of the five-story hijacked building while trying to burn the body of a man he allegedly killed. But during the trial, Mdlalose altered his story, telling the court he was under the influence of drugs when he confessed. And finally, at least 131 deaths have been reported in an Ebola outbreak in the Democratic Republic of Congo, with more than 513 cases suspected. A spokesperson for the DR Congo government says cases are now being reported over a wider area. There are also two confirmed cases and one death in Uganda. And recapping the top story this hour, SARS mobile tax unit to assist Lephalale taxpayers ahead of filing season. Those were the updates. For any news alerts, kindly send us a WhatsApp message or voice note to 076-611-3111 or call us on 015-151-0039. From the Update Center, I am Marungwa Abupape.

It's Monica and Brandy. I'm pretty sure I had a poster of these two in my room in high school. Yes, the boy is mine. Before that was Masanji with Begezela, featuring Mthandazo Katia. Eric Clapton opened up this hour with My Father's Eyes. It is now 18 minutes past 11. This is The Grand Connection on Choice FM 101.1. In the studio, I've got the absolute pleasure of being joined by Kensani Maswangani from Zaria. Yes, she'll be talking to us about the importance of developing a culture of record keeping as an individual. Oftentimes, when we talk about keeping records, you are thinking company, business. But if you really look around your home, your household, you'll realize that there are a lot of documents that you need to look after. Just as I'm talking, I've just remembered that I've got a COC that's been missing for days. And it's going to be relevant in a couple of days when you renew and upgrade your insurance.

0: Those kind of documents is what we will be talking about, how you can look after them, and why is it important to always make sure that they are in good shape. That's coming up shortly.
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0: It's 20 minutes past 11. Kentani Maswangani from Zaria Business Enterprise Inachifani cha and Information Management. I went and I Googled it just to make sure that I'm using the right title.
4: I know you're thorough.
0: Yes, yes. Welcome once again. It's been quite a while, I must say.
4: Hence, when I came in, I said Happy New Year.
0: Yes.
4: Because we haven't seen each other this
0: year. You should
4: have
0: added Happy Valentine's and all the other happies that come with it. Welcome, welcome. It's always a pleasure having you here in studio. Of course, you are very passionate about record keeping. Whenever even something in the news that happens that is pertaining to records, you always let me know. But usually, the records, we think municipalities, we think big government departments, but you and I have records that we need to look after. What sort of records would an ordinary individual have to keep safely?
4: I'm going to talk about the obvious one, but when I finish, I want to go to the other one. The obvious one is that when a woman, let's take an example, when a woman finds out that she's pregnant, she has to keep the information, her clinic checkups, her doctor's checkup, when the immunization of the child, when the child goes to school, the reports, because it helps later in life. The issue of the will, which most of us black people, we don't do that. We don't keep will. We just keep word of mouth or assumptions. Insurances. Which insurances do you have? Are they clear? If you pass away, do your children know what you have and where are they going to go to access it? Your academic record. There are some jobs, Shandu, where they don't just need your degree. They need your academic record. It's important to them. Then, I think we must also talk about the records that we don't talk about when we borrow people money.
0: We
4: take it for granted that the word of mouth is enough. You find that, Shandu, you are my brother. I've given you a lump sum of money.
0: 50,000.
4: 50,000 rands.
0: To pay lobola.
4: To pay lobola, whatever that is happening in your life, or to fix your car. But we don't think it's necessary for us to enter into agreement, contract. We just take it for the word of mouth that the person is going to return that money.
0: Even after I pass
4: on. Even after you have passed on. Shandu, I can tell you the affair. Families that they are sitting now that their parents or a brother or a spouse have borrowed somebody a large sum of money, they've passed away, they don't have proof. They used to hear what the deceased have said, but there's no proof. And also the agreements that we have as a family when we sit down, even when there are disputes or we are deciding on the values and the principles of the family, these are the things that we do in a family. Most of the time, we don't document that.
0: Yeah, you know. No, as you are talking, I'm being mind blown, just exploding everywhere. And there is a situation in my extended family regarding the family cattle.
4: Mm.
0: So the old man passed on, my grandfather, and he left quite a sizable number of cattle. They've been on and off disputes around that. Now the family have settled in terms of how they are managing all of that. But it's nowhere on paper.
4: Yeah,
0: it's just known by a select few to say, you know, we've got 16 heads of cattle in the kraal. Two of them belong to who? Two of them belong. But if it was documented,
4: yes.
0: Wow.
4: It's same applies also to my family. Papa used to tell us that he's got goats. He told us where it is, but he never took us where the goats are. He never told us who the person who was heading the goats. When he died, it just died.
0: Yes.
4: And it became a hearsay.
0: It's like a win for whoever is looking after the goats.
4: Yes.
0: Yeah.
4: Yes. And the other element, I was speaking to a friend just, I think, on weekend. We were talking about the issue of totem of families. Chirendo. Chamuta. We don't have those things documented. You find that it's known by one or two people. Makazi, wene pomdin. Mara, there's not that thinking that this person, when they passes away, that this thing needs to continue. And also, we talk about we need to be proud of who we are as black people and our culture. But
0: how are you going to be proud?
4: How are you going to be proud when it's being freestyled by somebody? Because, which means somebody can change it along the way and tweak it. There is no reference. So those are the things. That's why I said I don't want to go to the typical records that we think of, but things that are so important that also speaks of who we are as an individual, as a family, as a tribe.
0: Very important. And again, we are using our families as examples.
4: Yes.
0: I think on the side of documenting our family tree, our lineage and so forth, on my father's side, it's very thorough. It documents three generations up. We have that family tree. It comes down, then you see us and so forth. But now that you're talking, I realize that nobody's updating that family tree. It was left with my generation. And maybe you are making me aware that, hey, you need to go and update that family tree, because soon people will challenge.
4: Yes.
0: And say things that are not true.
4: And ideally, you must be able to have family tree up to 5 to 6 generation.
0: That's very important.
4: That is very important. You know what happens when we don't document such things? Can I be controversial? The issue where you find that parents don't disclose that the children that they have, they may be married, or the children they had before they got married, or the children that they had while they are still married outside. Many stories have happened where children, siblings find each other and marry each other. Yeah. Or they already started to have children, but the time the parents realize it's a problem, it's too late. So it comes down also to being truthful and documenting this thing down. Yeah. When we're talking about family tree, and The funny part, I don't know if it's the right word to say the funny part. Most of us, we don't like bomakazi. You know, one of the reasons we don't like bomakazi, Shandu. Bomakazi is the family, the person in the family where the brothers go and tell the secrets.
0: She holds
4: the secret of the family. She knows uruna wana guy, na guy, na guy. So, but then we look at Makazi in a bad way, Uri. She's the one, she's the instigator. She's the one.
0: She's the one who ruins the party. Because
4: yes.
0: At the funeral, she's the one who's going to say, no, wait. Before you divide everything up, please consider this child in Giani.
4: Yes.
0: This child in Palavora.
4: Yes.
0: And then you are not happy.
4: So maybe culturally, if we look at it, Bomakazi, maybe they're our archives.
0: Yes, they're the records. But they need to write.
4: They need to write. It needs to be in writing. Mm. And also, when it comes, you have passed away, and where kids need to benefit. It's not in writing. Yes, I know that they can go and do blood tests and whatever, but it takes a long...
0: It's expensive.
4: It's expensive and it takes a long process.
0: Yeah. You are really, really opening up a can of worms here. I must say, there are people who are sitting there realizing how much they've put themselves and their families in danger by not keeping records. I can take it another layer and say, maybe part of why, as Africans, our identity is constantly being challenged.
4: Yes.
0: Is because we didn't write our history. It's been handed down through word of mouth.
4: Yes.
0: Or else all the other cultures, they've got their history.
4: Yo.
0: It's documented, it's written. They've been writing for a very, very long time. But, Kentani, I want to come back to the ordinary records that
4: yes.
0: you should be keeping, your death certificates and so forth. And I want to look at the physical side of it to say, most of the times you find them between the matras.
4: The traditional way.
0: When the old
4: yeah.
0: woman passes on,
4: yeah.
0: when Makazi passes on, you lift that matras. Lo and behold, the whole history of the clan.
4: Yes.
0: Is that a good place to be putting important documents? Mind you, matrices burn.
4: Besides burning, the temperature, the ink and the paper, for you to retain it for certain number of years, they need to be at a certain temperature. Hence, even if you've got archive in the organization, you cannot just put it in any room. It needs to meet a certain temperature, the material that is used there, the lighting that is there. So putting it on a mattress, yes, the old woman is thinking she's doing the best that she can. But I can bet you, when you look, we go through those documents, the ink is faded.
0: Yeah, there are some faint ones.
4: Hey, and besides what you just mentioned, the ink fading, fire, floods, somebody can go and steal it.
0: That's true. That is true.
4: And there won't be audit trail who did
0: it. Repossessed.
4: Yes.
0: they repossess the mattress.
4: Yes.
0: And your whole history is gone.
4: I heard a story of someone who felt that they wanted to change them. I stand to be corrected if it was the mother or the grandmother. They felt that the bed is old. They went and took the bed and burned it. And bought the new bed. And when the parent, the grandmother, I can't remember, came back, she was crying and she was wailing. She was like, I had put all the money I've saved over 20 years inside the mattress.
0: Yeah.
4: So mattress.
0: You burn it because you think it's old.
4: So mattress.
0: It is 29 minutes before 12 in the studio, talking to Kentani Maswangani from Zaria. We're talking about keeping records, especially in the family in environment. Now, as we wrap things up, I once saw an original Standard 6 report from the 50s.
4: Yes.
0: That belonged to my mother.
4: And yes.
0: I must say, it was kept in a metal case.
4: Mm.
0: And so everything was clear. So my question is, how long should we be keeping some of these records? I mean, naturally, municipal records, some of them get outdated and so forth. But these documents that we keep at home, is it for life?
4: It depends how important it is. Who needs to use it and for what? A medical report is important. Because you may find that later when you have medical issues, they go back to refer to that. Birth certificate is for life. ID is for life, unless if you change because you lost it or there's a new format.
0: Or so, you get married.
4: Oh, yes, you get married, you change. It's for life. But think like a bank statement for certain months, unless if there was something that is happening there, transactions that are critical, you keep it for a year. 2 years. So you need to be able to identify which are the critical records that I need to keep for birth certificate, medical.
0: We have a bank statement that is over 16 years old. It's been laminated because it's so important
4: yeah.
0: to the family. So you're right in saying it depends on what sort of document It is. We're going to talk more about this. I'm hoping next week you unveil yourself. But there is an upcoming conference around the issue of records.
4: Yes.
0: Please tell us about that and where can people get more information about it?
4: So we are having our conference this year at Durban, at Langeni Southern Sun, on the 3rd and the 4th of June. The theme of the conference is building intelligent organizations. The sub-themes there, we're going to look at cybersecurity. We're going to look at AI. We're going to look at the profession of records and information management as a whole. We're going to look at service delivery at government departments or private organization using records as a strategy for transformation. We're going to have a panel discussion. We're going to have a breakaway. The way we have designed the conference is that the breakaway rooms is going to be activities that are happening. It's just not going to be a contrast somebody talking. We want it to be more engaging because we realize the time we have with these conferences, the practitioner...
3: 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Conversations Monday to Thursday, 7 to 8 p.m. with Lelo Mukhaliade.
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0: Jabukanyile with Malowe. Yeah, bring the time now to a minute before midday on the Grand Connection. Yes, been lovely music. We've wrapped it up quite nicely, I must say. Yeah, if the Grand Connection was a package that you got on your birthday, you would love everything from the weight it carries, the shape of the box, and even the wrapper. Yeah, you would keep absolutely everything. That's the Grand Connection. And on that powerful analogy, let me say goodbye. We'll catch each other tomorrow on Wellness Wednesday. Yeah, man. It is now time for the midday updates with Murungwa Mo Bubape. And after the updates, a bit of a change to our usual programming. Yes, Lenny T is waiting for you guys on Energy FM. Yeah, he'll be doing both shows on Choice FM and Energy FM. See you guys tomorrow. Abe masiari abodi. Nda.
1: The top story this hour, SARS mobile tax unit to assist Lephalale taxpayers ahead of filing season. Good afternoon, I am Murungwa Bubape with your updates. The South African Revenue Service taxpayer engagement team is taking its mobile tax unit to Lephalale, making it easier for residents to file returns and resolve tax challenges without traveling to a full branch. According to the schedule, the unit will be stationed at the Lephalale Municipal Office until 21 May 2026. Operating hours are from 8 a.m. to 4 p.m., SARS spokesperson.

0: President CPET Sibeko states that the visit comes as South Africa prepares for the 2026 tax season, with SARS expected to open individual filing season in July. Sibeko adds that the initiative aims to reduce long queues, cut travel costs, and help taxpayers meet their obligations before deadlines.
1: South African Revenue Service, SARS, is taking its service to ordinary people in all areas of our country. In this regard, SARS Mobile Tax Service Unit visiting Lephalale, feel free to utilize that service. It is in line with SARS's campaign of taking all its services to ordinary South Africans.
0: The Limpopo Department of Health has rolled out a week-long specialist medical outreach across five hospitals in the Wembe District. MEC Dieketseng Mashego's spokesperson Percy Mwari states that the aim is to reduce patient backlog and improve access to rural health care. Mwari emphasizes that the Wembe Rural Health Matters Outreach will offer free specialist services in surgery, ophthalmology, gynecology, urology and ENT at Chilitsini, Elim, Siluam, Donald Fraser and Malamulele hospitals, adding that the outreach targets residents who often face long travel distances and waiting periods to access specialist care at tertiary hospitals in Polokwane and Pretoria.
2: MEC for Health in Limpopo, Ms. Dieketseng Mashego, is pleased to inform the community that the Rural Health Matters Outreach has kickstarted in Wembe District from Monday 18th until Friday the 22nd of May.
0: The Palm Ridge Magistrates Court is set to deliver judgment in the case of a man accused of setting the Usindiso building in Marshalltown on fire. 33-year-old Stembiso Mdlalose admitted in January of 2024 to starting the blaze that killed 76 people in the Johannesburg CBD in August of 2023. He initially claimed that he started the fire on the ground floor of the five-story hijacked building while trying to burn the body of a man he allegedly killed. But during the trial, Mdlalose altered his story, telling the court he was under the influence of drugs when he confessed. And finally, at least 131 deaths have been reported in an Ebola outbreak in the Democratic Republic of Congo, with more than 513 cases suspected. A spokesperson for the DR Congo government says cases are now being reported over a wider area. There are also two confirmed cases and one death in Uganda. And recapping the top story this hour, SARS Mobile Tax Unit to assist Lephalale taxpayers ahead of filing season. Those were the updates. For any news alerts, kindly send us a WhatsApp message or voice note to 076-611-3111 or call us on 015-151-0039. From the Update Center, I am Morungwa Bopape.

0: rena ke lotse re tagane ka go dia Africa ka go dia mashume oh man my way the king munada ba khegolo le bagalabe ke ke se pushi kule le tshela khutjo delicious le lona le gona fa le ropa gona fa What a way to start a day. What a way to start a show. King Munada Bakalabi. Before that, Lebo Matos. A brand new day it is. Indeed, 13 minutes after 12. A good afternoon to you. Thank you so much for tuning in. You're listening to Choice and Energy FM. It's a beautiful Tuesday afternoon. And thank you so much for making that royal choice. My name is Lenny T. I'm going to be your host from now until 3. We're going to have a great time. Thank you so much, Noni, for a beautiful show just before this. Everybody else who came in just before I got here, really appreciate them for taking care, good care of you. And right now is the 19th of May, 2026. It's gone now. 13 after 12 is a beautiful afternoon. And there's just quite a lot that we have on the show for you. Good afternoon, South Africans. Good afternoon and welcome to the show. We're going to have a great time. We're going to have a great time indeed. So you are confirmed that you're listening, because I'd really love to know that there's people listening to the radio, all parts of the world, all parts of Limpopo, yeah, from Makado to Beggarsfort, from Lephalale to Namahale, you must possibly be listening in somewhere there in Mudimole. How you doing? Mokopo Mokopani, Tropoholwa Pulokwani. We appreciate you for tuning in. Thank you so much for tuning in. Today we have a great show, a jam-packed show. We know about commuters in Polokwane having had experienced a taxi fare hike. Yesterday we got to the price cha Polokwane Taxi Association. If you're not going to make a voice note, 079-295-1212. Go on a far or kusha or tele di jesse alamoya. 079-295-1212. 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Not forgetting that Action SA has asked our President Ramaphosa to review his cabinet of ministers due to the job loss threats we're experiencing as a country. The polls in the final hour of the show. Stick with us and you won't regret. This is a beautiful Tuesday. A Tuesday Tuesday on the Royal Aura. We appreciate you for tuning in. Don't you dare go nowhere. Energy FM SA. 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

Oh, beautiful music indeed. Oh, Lord Keith. Away. Cusp on your vest. On the song as well. The Royal Aura. Energy and Choice FM. What a choice you've made on a beautiful afternoon. Thank you so much for tuning in. And it's just quite a lot, man. Just quite a lot that's taking place. There's quite a lot that's possibly on our minds. With a stronger end that we hear of. Yeah, things are taking a different turn in South Africa. As we speak, it's Workers' Month. And yes, we are not as fascinated by the month itself, given the fact that there's just quite a lot of job losses. About 345,000 jobs lost in the past quarter. Action SA calling for the president to reshuffle the cabinet. I don't know if it's easy for the president to let go or not. We're trying to find out if it's also easy for you as a listener to let go of your car with a fuel hike of over 2 rand next month and anticipated taxi fare increases as well. So we're speaking to Malosi Mudisha. We're trying to find out if you are able to let go of that car and get to the taxi industry. It's always been reliable. Most of us have always been relying on this taxi industry for so long. In fact, motoro muta alawa skino to one kimela. Akisur na wano ta kona na. The voice notes are the 0792951212. Kino moro. We are going to palo. Kere lebele chiga biale. Bastet SA. Balai di chie kholo ya teko ya ranta. Ranta I want you to move back in here. Let go of na ile godimwana. 0.6%. And this is a clear indication that if you are trading with South Africa right now, you're probably coining it as we speak. But as we speak right now, Pick and Pay, seeing flames. I saw they actually sold about 4 billion rands worth of shares of Boxer. It's one of those stories. I don't know if you're interested in this issue of shares, investing into business, because there are no jobs in South Africa. It's just about one of those issues. How easy has it been for Pick and Pay to let go of Boxer? How do you let go? Dennis Ferrer, the Royal Aura, Malosi, Joe Mudisha, coming up in a short while. Don't you dare go nowhere. 079-295-1212. We're playing your voice notes on the other side of our chat.

0: So your message, barakah sa shiurgo. Now on a beautiful Tuesday, I choose the Royal Aura. 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Ya ba ke suri 10 randa fela. Joyce Modikwa ayeyi. Ke o bona loena dumela le ene ke go tshele dije ke le ka moga mailula ga mamavolo. Ma mona re magopa re tswa re le boga ghetto yeo. Royal Aura, Lenny T, listening to the show, Teresho from Westernburg. We appreciate you so much. Keep those messages coming through and continue to send on 079-295-1212. You can also give us some energetic voice notes, 079-295-1212. That's your number right here on the Royal Aura with the biggest voice of all on your radio. How do I let go? Dennis Ferrer, beautiful music indeed. And now, putting us at exactly 28 minutes before 1, we're speaking to Malosi Joe Modisha. 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We all know that taxi fares will also be affected by that. For now, allow me to welcome him on the show, Malosi Joe Modisha Thobela. Re go amogela go Royal Aura. Na busile byang dishes. 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Okay, Modisha. 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
1: Lenny.
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0: Oh, na rona.
1: Yeah.
0: Re go amogela go Royal Aura ya Energy FM.
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0: O ka Gauteng ibile Energy FM ya tshwara ba e tshwara ka Energy FM SA mo di appong. 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

0: Emthabeni. 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
7: Our little teacher, Marilyn, now to Anna Jolica, Ariel Sinvidu, Iria Raro, Livella Lincent Mashamba, Alacamoto and Shandima.
0: Okay.
7: Relevo,
0: come to and do Shandima.
8: Lenny T, Dumela Monarish, what are you doing?
0: Sure.
8: Tabea, I had Cocalito Jaritexi, Arabolayam.
0: Yeah.
8: What are going to Hopella, the listeners, a Gaufella, Mutabaonga, Chigele, Lorbana? Are looking to go to Jarnar Patelemo Patelea, Regan Colo, Majid Panga, the are finance area qualifier.
0: Yeah.
8: Are Regan Colo, everyone, Seva to our Lernarahona. Retamagadicole Jarena, Tovela.
0: nagana re tsama ka diko mongolo mwana le koloi ya nagana mongolo mwana le
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0: hey Tera oh love your energy let's listen to this one wow
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0: I
10: also enjoy my lunch listen to you Energy FM. Yeah, you're speaking to Frederick Ramabubu Tlagafa.
0: Oh, yeah.
10: All the way from Ramalepo Maribatekong Extension 2, Ahoshimalepo.
0: Oh, yeah.
10: Dango, Lenny T, Damania Salamo, yeah.
0: Frederick Ramabubu Tlagafa. Arno Nagatamale Lamadile. Modiumeka Energy FM, Lenny T. It's Energy and Choice FM. Today it's a bigger show because we got something hectic during the lunch hour. So we've expanded today to Choice FM as well. Tamani yasialemoya ntai mesh wa hola braya ga khopela umfonele ga khopela ish. Yeah, we'll see if we can because I need to make one phone call right now. There's one that has already requested. Let's try.
11: Dumela, dumela, Lenny T, Mokgadi Sophie Mashishiki Nai, Pagero One Extension, Mara, no good, Tele DJ Kilimo, Vera Park Centurion, Lenny T,
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0: Bye bye, Sophie Mashishi, Realebua, Realebua. Kheto yeo ya maleba ya the royal aura. Oh, man. Yeah. Rote. Mwaka wa bedhe ya muna la mani.
12: Hello.
0: Hello, Antonio.
12: Yes.
0: How are you?
12: All right.
0: All right, you're speaking to Lenny T on Energy FM. You're live on the radio.
12: Is it? Okay.
0: Yeah, I just wanted to say to you a happy birthday, man.
12: No problem. Thank you very much.
0: Are you at work?
12: Yes, I am.
0: You don't sound surprised. Did you expect this call?
12: No. Not really.
0: So, but you sound like it's normal for you to be on the radio. What do you do?
12: No, I work at supermarket, sir.
0: Yeah. So, who asked me to call you? Who do you think it is?
12: Which radio is that, sir?
0: It's Energy FM. It's right here in the city of Polokwane. Energy and Choice.
12: Could it be one of my employees?
0: You don't even know who it is. You don't have time to check who that is.
12: Nah, probably it's Maria Messia. Not Maria, Maria Lelani, I mean. Probably she's the one who's when... I ask her to do my things. I usually ask her.
0: Yeah, it is. Say to her, thanks a lot. We appreciate. And they must keep on pumping Energy FM in your store. We really appreciate it. Happy birthday to you.
12: Thank you very much.

Zola. Teresia Mashaba is in the building. 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

0: They used to call it the Soweto anthem. Yeah. Zola. Yeah. Mzambia. Of the Bulldogs. If you can remember that cassette sleeve. Abitile Sutu Mfana Kakatai. Yeah. Remember. Mzambia Ramulabuwa Nimrod. Nkosi Ramulabuwa Jem Eli. Zola. Beautiful song indeed right here. On the Royal Aura, Energy and Choice FM. Beautiful more music coming up your way on the other side of the hour. Let me give you a story if you just tuned in. In the second hour of the show today, we're speaking to Teresia Mashaba. The lady used to be in the business of the streets. She used to be in the streets and she says, Lenny T, I've actually changed into a better person. I've decided not to continue selling, doing these things of prostitution in the streets and stuff. And right now I'm focused in business. I'm a changed person. I did this job for about 6 months and now I have a story to tell. Can you give me a chance for me to tell my story to the world? And we figured today she can share the story with us. So the listeners of Energy and Choice FM, brace yourselves, because Teresia is in the building as well to tell her story herself. She looks amazing today. She looks amazing. Ciao.
1: The top story this hour, Limpopo Legislature briefs the Oversight Mechanism Committee on various issues. Good afternoon, I am Marungwa Bupape with your updates. The Oversight Mechanism Committee, chaired by Chibase Midiaba to Prince Kennedy, held a meeting today where the Limpopo Legislature briefed members on the 2025-2026 third quarter performance report, as well as the 2026-2027 annual performance plan and budget. Legislature Secretary Dr. Timothy Mage explains that the presentation of the implementation of resolutions arising from departmental briefings to committees requires the MEC of each department to lead the process and is not solely the responsibility of the legislature. He notes ongoing complaints about resolutions agreed upon during portfolio committee meetings that remain unimplemented.

0: implemented with little to no follow-through by departments. Dr. Mike further emphasizes that the legislature operates under policies and rules that guide both the speaker and the institution itself.
1: The only time that there could be a presentation of the implementation of the resolution, that's when there's not been implementation by an MEC, meaning that the speaker in terms of the rule is the one who's supposed to summon such an executive to come and table reasons before the House why they did not implement the resolution. But the monitoring and tracking of the resolutions in terms of the rules must happen in the portfolio committees or standing committees as a standing agenda item. It means that when you table your report to the House, there must be a paragraph that deals with the implementation of resolutions of the House.
0: Dr. Michael also confirmed that the legislature's budget exceeds 755 million rand allocated across various programs that enable the legislature to fulfill its constitutional responsibilities.
1: It's broken down into the various programs that we have in the legislature. 272.7 million is allocated to program one for program one to be able to execute its fiduciary responsibility. In terms of program two, which is the administration, it has got a total allocation budget of 230.4 million to execute its fiduciary responsibilities. Program three, which is the core program, has got the overall budget that was allocated of 340 million. The reason is that we have moved political party funding from the office of the Secretary or the Speaker to Parliamentary Services.
0: Public Works and Infrastructure Minister Dean McPherson has raised concerns about the African National Congress' continued use of study groups. McPherson says he received tip-offs that some officials attend political study groups and brief parties on departmental matters. He claims the study groups are being used to advance political agendas and fight back against efforts to improve accountability. And finally, United States President Donald Trump has said he is holding off a military attack on Iran planned for today as serious negotiations are now taking place. In a post on Truth Social, he said he had been asked to do so by the leaders of Qatar, Saudi Arabia and the United Arab Emirates. He said he had been informed a deal would be made that is very acceptable to the U.S., but he warns the U.S. would be ready to go forward with the full large-scale assault of Iran on a moment's notice if there was no acceptable deal. And recapping the top story this hour, Limpopo Legislature briefs the Oversight Mechanism Committee on various issues. Those were the updates. For any news alerts, kindly send us a WhatsApp message or voice note to 076-611-3111 or call us on 015-151-0039. From the Update Center, I am Morongwa Bopape.
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0: with the listeners of Energy and Choice FM. Come on now. Why don't you welcome this lady? Terry's in the building, man. Where was I? I'm going to go to the house. I'm going to go to the house. I'm going to go to the house. I'm going to go to the house. Fizzy SA, the good die young. Oh man, oh man. It's a beautiful Tuesday, 19 May 2026, lunch, 9 minutes after one. We appreciate the update at one. For more updates, 2 o'clock on the dot, don't you dare go nowhere. Teresia Mashaba is in the building. Amugela wana baatu. Kamanjua lena abuyikheta a Energy and Choice FM. 079-295-1212. 079-295-1212. Utare, biputisho di kai. 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Energy FM. You seem to love that song. Where are the Wushila?
1: It's just vibe, man. It's just vibe.
0: Yeah.
1: And then.
0: Yeah.
1: The lyrics in a little I wish I was more I can know why don't water.
0: Uno go bare mora na mphemata o
1: mjolo. Ke re bona God tshela pelo mphemata o.
0: You know to rapela. 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
0: Oh yeah.
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0: Botoka bo obet. 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
3: Hi, the Royal Aura. Let's check the Royal Choice.
0: Yeah.
3: Now, amogela sisi Teresia. 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
0: Mother Teresa. We appreciate the warm welcome.
4: Leniti.
0: Yes.
4: Mkopa fika na kamogana mokhani.
0: Oh yes.
4: Matarke.
0: Yeah.
4: Ke ka sekolo ke lo tsena kwa gore go thile tshikile ke ko mo ya wari.
0: O tshile ka sekolo. 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Yeah.
4: Ora. Ya ora.
0: Yeah. 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
0: Energy and Choice FM, Royal Aura. We're the biggest voice of all on your radio. Lenny T. We promised that this conversation is definitely going to take place today. The lady sent a message yesterday and requested to speak to us. And here we are. We invited her in a few hours ago. She's already live in the studio. We appreciate her for being a woman of her word and for also making it on time. Teresia Mashaba, re wa mogela.
7: Hello, Amaluti.
0: O tsogile botse.
7: Ke tsogile ga botse lena.
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7: Ke rata le batho ba theletse ka moka ba Energy FM wa bolela mo kena Therese ya Moshibidi Mashaba.
0: Yeah.
7: Ba mengwaga 829. Actually I'm 10 in 30.
0: Wow.
7: Yes, next month ka June.
0: Wena?
7: Yes.
0: Okay.
7: But I look young. yes, and then ke goletse motsaneng o monyane wa ga Matshia.
0: Yeah.
7: After University of Limpopo.
0: Oh yeah.
7: Yes.
0: O gotse o le ngwana wa bokae ka gae?
7: Ke ngwana wa boraro.
0: Yeah.
7: Mo go mama.
0: Te gotse ka tsela efe mara?
7: Ke reng ke gotse ka ke gotse le baratho ba ka actually.
0: Yeah.
7: Ba le gore ke batlwetse ke baratho ba ka ba go tla ka morago ga ka.
0: Yeah.
7: And then in re go tsika tshokolo, I don't wanna lie.
0: Yeah.
7: Re go tsika ra tshokolo.
0: Mm.
7: But then yeah, modimo komolo.
0: Le go letse kae?
7: Gamatjea.
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0: Yeah.
7: Okay. 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
0: Yeah.
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0: Yeah.
7: You have to work for it. You need to know rock your money. Today, if you ka gae a gona ranta go ya sekolong, wa amogela rock ranta e go ya sekolong.
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0: Yeah.
7: I started to be independent.
0: Yeah.
7: Like most of the things, the toiletries, eating, I had to like kick it really.
0: On 14, 15, wala kaya kagay.
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0: yeah
7: ke sa tsene
0: o thomile neng go ditsenela
7: This one is very tricky, but then I'll give you a vision through rape.
0: Wow.
7: Yes.
0: What,
7: it was
0: what
7: around
0: year was
7: 15,
0: that?
7: 15.
0: You were 15?
7: Yes.
0: What happened?
7: 2011.
0: Yes. Sorry to hear that.
7: Yeah.
0: Through rape. Yo.
7: Yeah.
0: And then do you recall what happened?
7: Yes, I do recall.
0: Can you tell us?
7: Just, I'm not going to go into much detail into it because it's a sad situation.
0: Yeah.
7: So, kinanela leba bangwe.
0: Yeah.
7: Yes.
0: But I want to talk about chance on our scabas diarage or give the idea or diarage.
7: Okay. Even in overloading, Iridula, my stepdad.
0: Yeah.
7: He was the one about the really little jam.
0: Yeah.
7: And then, Nadira. Whenever le motswadi a ka lohona but then we di ha bushio la ke re dula ka ra mokhuku and then it lo tshebe di direga ba tla tloa competing a tla ba sa dira tsa di dira fetsa a wela
0: sorry about that.
7: Yes.
0: Sorry about that. And then how did you report it?
7: Ke la mathomo ke le ke reportile to my mom and then but then a sentshepe she thought of maybe ke bolela maka okay and then the other time secondly I remember ban ruma gore ko Bethal Lotto ko complex.
0: Yeah.
7: Ya ba isa le ke chaba because ke tsa re e re thapa.
0: Yeah.
7: Ke ba motswadi wa le la.
0: Oh.
7: So ka robala ka campus ka re was Friday ya re Saturday ya Sunday Sunday ka kira ke ma security a go bereka ka university and then ba mputsa re hi gane go diragalang o robetse ka mo di class and then I had to tell them or hey ke tsaba 1 2 3 then ba nkisha police station.
0: Yeah.
7: So when we get to the police station ke ba tlhalosetsa gore nge go diregile mashala ke tloga hae go direga 1 2 3. So they were like okay areng a re wishe gae and then mara re ka kira le gore ba re tabe a ba etse re tlo punish.
0: Yeah.
7: Okay, it's like are e re fitla ka kua and then ba kira mama le yena my stepdad and then ba mutshisha he go direle ba ra wa motho sala yena a tsamaya sala tsa mara moroma.
0: Yeah.
7: From Friday na re tsebe gore mathata a ke. Jo a di bolela tsa re yena o diriwa 1 2 3.
0: Yeah.
7: A re ditse. Lawa. So they had to rubata mile na back to the barking ko
0: campus.
7: A police station.
0: Yeah.
7: Le the stepdad.
0: Yeah.
7: And then ba tlhaba mpethana go no re they feel like okay ke ba sinyitse nako.
0: Sho.
7: E ba ka reng ke ba buditse maka.
0: Yeah.
7: Sharp and then ya tjwala pele ntwele ya thoma no tjwala pele because of he knew gore o phefile ka ya mathomo and then ya re go tjwala pele kwa then the second time ke reporter ka sekolong.
0: Yeah.
7: I was doing grade 8 by then.
0: Yeah.
7: E ke reporter ka sekolong and then our ma teacher and then ba gona go tjea magato and then ba kra lo rena ga botsa tabela ke yona.
0: Yeah.
7: Then kam hokile ka gona o kra justice.
0: Wow. O hoti justice ka life.
7: Ba ile ba gona go motshwara.
0: Yeah.
7: Just we la ba tswa le ka bail and lona I was asked gore ke phumule case.
0: Hm. Wa iphumula?
7: Yeah, by my mom and then ile ta ba rno bana bo ja inyi 1 2 3 because he was a breadwinner level.
0: Sure.
7: So I had to ring phumule case. So just as ngano kikirile and at the same time akai kere.
0: So I say tronko.
7: Language utjwa for 3 months and then
0: atjo.
7: Ba moncha ka be.
0: A bua gae.
7: A bua gae.
0: A phela jwan lwena.
7: Ai utsa maile a ya dula gagabo because by then na ke be ke dula place of safety.
0: Okay.
7: And then ya ba lori ke santse ka re ke tlo bo and then ba direla gore ba reagele RDP before nka bo ya ka gae.
0: Yeah. Mm. Yo.
7: So that was it and just akerato go kera lore I'm dwelling much into it but it's one of the past je lore ke fitile ka rajo.
0: Le sa phela lena.
7: No, he's late now.
0: He's late. Ke wila lwala.
7: Yeah, mashallah atsamaya wila lwala.
0: Wa tjo funeral lenga ga.
7: Yeah, but asiki bone the coffin and everything.
0: Yeah.
7: Yes.
0: E bo le botata ga kakango ya funeral lenga ga.
7: It was very much hard because of I was like this person ke mo tshe jwa le ka my father ke mo ne ke re papa ke re papa.
0: Yeah, yeah.
7: Yes, I meant that person ke re no this is my father.
0: Yeah,
7: like shish. But then ka no fetsa ke no mara no it's okay.
0: Yeah.
7: As long as ke tshwele ke sa lwala.
0: Yeah.
7: Ke sa ka ka ba le any chronics from yena. Yes.
0: So mora ga gore a tshe tronkong lo ena o tshe place of safety le la thoma go phela mo.
7: Yeah, after a while
0: la thoma go phela ka mo
7: because o ba itla bona bana and then is
0: o na le barato.
7: Yes.
0: Oh, ke bona bana ba ga
7: ke e.
0: Okay. You're listening to Energy and Choice FM, the Royal Aura, Lenny T. It's going now 28 minutes after 1. We're speaking to Teresia Mashaba, an ex, I don't know how to put this, sex worker maybe? Yeah. Changed. Left everything and now she's a business lady. As we speak right now, we're going to be speaking to her. We want to hear exactly how she landed. This is the next question. The next question is, Utsini Zhuang, Ujeja Merkwamshir, Rehu.

0: 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Beautiful music. J-Lo, LL Cool J, All I Have. Taken from J-Lo's third album. I think the album was called This Is Me Then. Beautiful music indeed. I'm going to be playing you some more inspirational music as we go. More greater sound as we speak. And we must say, it's a touching conversation we're in. And we really need to take our time as we get through these issues. And one thing that's stuck on my mind right now, Teresia, as we speak to you. For somebody who just tuned in to Energy and Choice FM, this is the Royal Order. Time is gone now at 27 minutes before 2. And Teresia is telling us about her story, her journey from sex working to being an independent business lady. As we speak now, we're coming from a tough conversation where she explained that she actually experienced rape from her own stepfather, and something that her mother actually insisted that she clears and cancels the case. And she did exactly that, and the father was never punished for that. It's one of those things that touched me. And while we play that song, I think I just need to take a little bit of a breath as well. And Teresia, are you still okay though? Osa le sharp. Yeah. Arthur Nick Tabbing. Kikinukunukun, what fella? O Talusita about Papa or Shile, Telfasa like a kinu. Moira or Balaka Kucho. If I like you know, or almost Hareji Papa.
1: Honestly, I.
0: Asumus already.
1: Yapala.
0: Yeah. We know a hoja too
1: sure. Yeah. Yeah, the only help that I got, it was the time kisa like
0: a
1: place of safety ko ne ba phela ba risha decision in the psychologist.
0: Yeah.
1: Yes.
0: Yeah.
1: But then
0: it's
1: just not easy. I easy more especially u betray ke motho le gore you believed in them or no, this person he should be my mentor, my everything, a parent as a whole.
0: Yeah. And your mother.
1: And my mother.
0: Your mother, did you get over it? Did you get over her suggestion for you to cancel the case? That thing, does it sit well with you?
1: No, I think I'm going to cancel it, but then deep down, I was like, no, this is my mom. I love her, and I would do anything for her as long as into imudera happy. I would do it.
0: Yeah, or like,
1: so it was about my mom. It was about making her happy because I was the only family alone on Aliona, like all or utlosi.
0: Yeah.
1: Yeah.
0: Okay, mom.
1: Now she's late.
0: Kihale.
1: No, 2021, yeah.
0: 2021, I'm sorry to hear that.
1: Yes.
0: I'm so sorry to hear that. And, Garishia, was that how Ofeta through the pain that you went through?
1: And I don't think I will anytime soon because language, because sometimes whenever going through some stuff, I wish Mama Kalena. Aba kabandirichi 1, 2, 3 or unratile better kotswana le mama.
0: Yeah.
1: But reke chaka experience yaka, it's different from others.
0: Yeah.
1: Like,
0: So Richi or tsenye ka gara ga letsatsi la mathomo go botla just petro sa gore wena o ile o rekisha mmele. Bo go dira Richi.
1: It was 2016 ki dira matric. That was the year ki completed matric.
0: Oh yeah.
1: Around December kua. Yeah. Like kira statement. So I wasn't sure gore ke passage or wrong. And then actually be kibereka online. It was online things. Ki sa tsamae ka kadula ko tropong.
0: Oh.
1: Ka direng A.
0: Yeah.
1: So we know we are going online, and then we credit lines there, and then we book wherever we book.
0: Yeah.
1: Yes.
0: So, who did King E did learn more? I'm putting a client there. We have Tom or two equator. Who did that change?
1: Okay, client Tom, it was a white person. It was a white person. And then, so, because it's a website, wa poster on it, or maybe wa check out, kakra wa posti leng, wa rono kinyaka, Tom Sadi, maybe service ya a certain hours or all night, and then when you'll just choose gorena unyaka wa ufu wa service ya nakwe kaka.
0: Yeah.
1: Love it. Yeah.
0: So then wa hoja lohua.
1: Yes. So that one ibile ibe ipostile kenna.
0: Yeah.
1: And then awa kakira lohua.
0: Yeah.
1: And then we took it from there. December to our rava busy and then mara I felt like no. He was stingy ka chelete that one.
0: Yeah. So gore be se taba le tjile le tee fela.
1: Awa like be re thomile re kwana gore ke a tjile le tee.
0: Yeah.
1: So go no tlhaga gore
0: a nya go bua gape.
1: A nya go bua but no. Okay, bona Teresa, I'm keeping you. So problem e be le taba gore nge chelete I felt like if we see now because I have to take care of my siblings, Raye Levana, Kera Le Mama, and then Len Nako Skolo. So the money I've been paying really around patch child monthly and really is very,
0: Lavani. Lama Tomo Filoga.
1: I'm playing 800 the first night.
0: Yeah, wa kwa ile chelete e botse.
1: Yeah, because it was the first ticket so even na la mathomo ke tshwara chelete e ntshi.
0: O moditse gore o nyaka 800 go ba ke yena
1: ngwana. So bible re kwane ka I think 500.
0: Yeah.
1: Yes, for a whole night.
0: E lore wena o tsebile jwang gore o swanetse o thome ka 500?
1: No, I can't look at it. I can't look at it. I can't look at it. I can't look at it. I can't look at it. I can't look at it. So I work at it. And then I can't look at it. I'm not looking at it. I like I cover 300. It's okay. Like,
0: yeah.
1: Yes.
0: Yeah.
1: Then I'm not paranoid. I'll give you 500.
0: Yeah.
1: And then the next morning, as I enjoy, I'm kissing high below her and no, the other day. So, kira wakona arichi chelte riche high.
0: Yeah.
1: Then kuba rekela something high. And first time mama kawa wana kitana lo kuba chelte. Okay, udi alai.
0: Ha ha ha ha. Na high.
1: Yeah.
0: Lilo di ang high.
1: I was like, no, like it's just a boyfriend. Okay, mama. Boyfriend, Okay, boyfriend. So, yeah, but he was not bad in over. By then, Liminano, I can really Munano Viana, and we can very well now going or Kenyaka Chalet.
0: Yeah.
1: So, yeah, I
0: so what are we now? What about?
1: Eh, I'm a little like push. We can not try to like push our business. Can I learn? And then, yeah, I find out or Teresa. He's still pushing business, while when na yes, negi business.
0: Yeah.
1: So in the end, na banyaka something stable. Really, she was osa kwenye.
0: So, enum pucha ore. Sisera ore. 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So bo e ba busy.
1: Eh, beki ba busy only ka the weekends because during the week e beki ke ya sekolo ke
0: thata. O re busy ke go o le busy ka tsela efe.
1: Lera in terms of business.
0: Yeah.
1: Ke make sure go santse ka Friday late give a little client.
0: Yeah.
1: Saturday give a little client. Sunday as well give a little client.
0: Oh yeah, at least it client ke three ka weekend.
1: Eh, at least nka tswa re nga wa e fike di 5
0: 5 5 hour 1.5 ka weekend. Ke ka mo ile mo ja tsa ntse go
1: feta a ke go pula botse. Yeah, a ke go pula ga botse because ke no ja I think five months to 6 months, and then I have to move on.
0: Yeah.
1: I know this is not my things.
0: Yeah.
1: I can love it.
0: Six months, fella.
1: Yeah. And if you are around, I can stop. I'll school. I stop.
0: Eh? What stop?
1: Eh, I had to like. I said.
0: So. What I said is. Yeah. Royal Aura. Energy FM.

0: 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Bamba mzalwane. Bamba mzalwane. Royal Aura, Energy and Choice FM. It's a beautiful Tuesday. Teresia Mashaba is in the building. When are you going to Mashaba?
1: Okay, sure, but
0: yeah, that's
1: funny. Wow.
0: I read one more you go, Quagorna. Go to Lama Shumo, Chilama Fellow.
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0: Energy and Choice FM, Royal Aura. 12 minutes before 2, hanging out with Teresia Mashaba in the studio. And Teresia, Mutaka Wale Mutalokhua. Yeah.
1: The challenge that I had kaena ebe le goreng o nyaka service ya motsehara le boshio, but atlompa chaleta service ya motsehara fela, and lo hona nyaka di extras. When I mean extras, ikore na sa nyaka kushumisha protection.
0: Yo,
1: so it's like, yeah,
0: so
1: if u nyaka cho o add a chalete,
0: oh yeah,
1: and nasa he was thinking was like, yeah.
0: So, rena kwa ya protection if it hile waro it lorelwe. Bogo sna di teko chedi dirua ngobo no kushare kena kwa wana. As long I afford, I won't have tax. Yeah. Me wa bala matlatsa sa ka wa bala malwetse.
1: Ke matlatsa ke bileng le wana.
0: Yeah.
1: I feel like I've been blessed from day ke bile go.
0: Yeah.
1: Yeah, because some they failed during and then or it's either maybe the human trafficking, like, but then I was one of those who were kitrile ena zanga kabale any complications.
0: Go na le ka mogobo ke tukisetsa yona ntho e mmotlhomongwe o ke prepare o dira gore o ska go bala le gore o ska fetela ke malwetse bo sa tjo di nwang go sa o sa enga ke ba bang ba ka ba dieng ba go prepare la jo.
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0: Yeah, o mereko wa office.
1: Like a office.
0: Yeah. So o se tlogela a sa go bola ke tlala.
1: Ke no re go tlogela and then ke re ke ngwalela please step in.
0: Yeah.
1: So yeah, e be dira ke e be nna no la go present ke mam NGDiane the late.
0: Yeah.
1: So from there and then Lebona ba can le email ya and then in a week or two and then ban respond.
0: Yeah.
1: And then ba ka July the story was televised ka when was it 11 July.
0: Yeah.
1: Then from there ke re lore ke ya ka campus go dula ka hari be ke tsena sna barwana so ke dula ka ntle before and then after the story was televised and then ke re campus manager no dula ka har ka karese
0: or be safe
1: ke be safe and then mole ke sa short hustle after then I be ke sa short hustle because there were people ba loring e ba ntusha le ka di toiletries ba dirang yes
0: so o study thing
1: e be ke dira HR
0: yeah we fitle ka yona
1: ka N4 we ke dira yona N4 so and then mara ya ba loring ka King October ke buile hae ka re ke sanje ke tle ke boele morago sekolong go saela di prelim and then ka kra accident so from there ba 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
0: 7
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0: Yeah. So gona jwale o ka gara ga relationship.
1: Yes.
0: Oh yeah. Motho ga go watse.
1: Yes.
0: O mudi tjwang.
1: Now I'm at a point ye lo gore buti when I talk about this situation I sa lo gore nyele inkusha botlhoko or because the more I talk about it ke gore ke khone go ba sharp mo pelong because even 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
0: O na le ngwana?
1: Yes, I have 2 kids.
0: Yeah. How old?
1: Aking 7 4 years.
0: Yeah.
1: Yes.
0: 7 4 years. So what is she, man?
1: Yes.
0: Oh, what is she? Can you dia khatisha taba jeo. 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
1: Okay, this is more like of an advice,
0: yeah,
1: right?
0: Yeah.
1: Okay. 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Okay guys, this life I easy and ya baba.
0: Yeah.
1: Life ya prostitution ya baba because every day you have to nagana gore no go kira client na or not. There's a chance there's high chance or a weekend was yeah. A great client and le hone e ka o sinyetsa bo study ba hao.
0: Yeah.
1: O kira lor maybe ba le di discharge tsa o sebe healthy.
0: Yeah.

0: Matsoa, guys, because she will wanna get a bella with you guys.
1: Was that a crack?
0: Yeah.
1: O tsena kae?
0: Yes.
1: Okay. O mo khwe bonyeng. Bona jwa le go iphidisha kae?
0: Okay, no ke iphidisha ka business ya ka ya meriri, which is Terry's Beauty Parlor.
1: Wow.
0: And then ke sa jo thoma engwe ya bobedi ya food establishment ya dikota.
1: Wena.
0: Yes.
1: O khona go dia dikota wena.
0: Yes.
1: Gape ke butsha ke tsentsha order.
0: 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Last number.
1: Yeah. Yeah, and I was in your order. Okay. So o mogwebo o dia miriri re ke tsha dikota bo phelo bo jwang ngona jona.
0: I know it's much better. And ke tsa re at least ka saluni le ke sna client for a whole week.
1: Yeah.
0: Mara at least ranta yona.
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0: Okay, go ba thiletse ka moka ba energy FM.
1: Yeah.
0: Ya le ke le nna Teresi ya wa ga Mashaba.
1: Yeah.
0: O le gore I've never seen sympathy.
1: Yeah.
0: King sympathy. Yeah, sympathy. Yeah. But then go le tlhalosetsa ka story sa ke no ba ke nyoko no le mosha goreng no matter goreng o tswa ka re ga lapala mohuta mang o tswa ka ra situation ya mohuta mang, you can still make it.
1: Yeah.
0: Other than that, I've been through this and that. O phela o nya gore batho ba re akshem. No. E ka sutlisha je brotho ta feeling akshem.
1: Yeah.
0: So you need to stand up. O bona if una le bana, make sure gore o zama ka mogoka gone, as much as ke file the example before gore o ka zama ho dirang wa dirang gore o pushe bophelo. So if Rao inspired today, just know you are expired.
1: Yeah,
0: that's my last word.
1: So unyoko toro jaga unyoko fitela inge pele usipela fasina kake.
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1: Okay.
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1: go thefo go re o shela morao o gona social media.
0: Yes,
1: o mang mo social media?
0: O Facebook ke Terry wa di Notless.
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2: We participated with other different countries. What I observed is that our country is still leading because we even build free houses and give it to people, which is normally no longer done. Servicing sites and making people that they have sites and build their own houses is now occupying the center stage, but at the same time, without paying the poor from the rural areas. But here, sustainability financing has been looked into in terms of helping. How rapid release of land, how accessing houses is.
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0: Beautiful music from Something So Weto, Amajenza Yafana, Shekinah Steady, before that Ayanda Ntiyetanzi, Nasempili. Amen. Energy and Choice FM, Royal Aura, Damani Asialamoya, Lodula Matile. We get into the polls now. We get into the polls. Simple question on the polls. Today on the polls is asking a simple question. Now, Action SA came up with a suggestion to the president of the country, President Cyril Ramaphosa, after a job loss stat from Stats SA that we've lost about 345,000 jobs in the past quarter. Now, the suggestion is that he needs to do a cabinet reshuffle. Cabinet reshuffle. In the government of national unity. The question right here on the polls today is that do you think the reshuffle is necessary or not? Is it necessary or not? You get to my Facebook page, Lady T. Logoni, on Facebook, you vote. We'll count the votes before the end of the show. Get there, vote, say yes, I believe so. You can also give your reason. You can comment on the comment section and say, because of this and this and this and that, I'll read those comments. You need to record a voice note. You can also do that on 079-295-1212. Do you think we need a new cabinet in South Africa? Yes or no? With these job losses, petrol price hikes, and so forth. Is it a yes or a no? The polls in the final hour.
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0: 22 minutes after 2, ducks in a row. Let's have a look. Let's go back to Takamo, yeah, man. Energy and Choice FM, Royal Aura. Time for the pulse. Wow. What a brave lady she is. I was listening till the end. May God bless her life. Okay, or maybe bless her in life. Okay. That message came from Moloko Wagamudiwa. Yeah. We appreciate Moloko. We appreciate. Such a brave girl. Reorata. And thank you for coughing out. May God help you on your businesses to grow more and more. Yeah, Terry, what do you got again? What do you got again? Tamani. Terry. Gekota. Terry O'Brave. Okay, Terry Kota. Why not Terry Kota? Okay. Are O'Brave and matured. Indru Macheke. We appreciate you. We get into the polls. On the polls today, I posted on my Facebook page, Lenny T. Lohodi. That's exactly where the polls are at. Oh, it's only posting now. Okay, it's only posting now. Yeah. So the question is quite easy. With the job losses in our country, do you support the suggestion for a cabinet reshuffle or not? Is it a yes, a no, or maybe you don't know any cabinet member? You know only Gayton McKenzie. So yeah, keep those votes coming before the end of the show. We're going to be counting those votes. Lenny T. Lord is the page. Send voice notes on 079-295-1212. 079-295-1212. Ke after school. Hey, tada, kamokoloi.

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re fola karima re opola charisma DJ Angelo Body Sax Six Gun Yella Combo DJ Janisto Wainama Twenty-three minutes before three, right here on the Royal Oran Energy FM and Choice FM. Mzegezege, Ageku Gogo, Aipeli, was a song I gave you from Makwa, hanging out with Maraza and AKA. Are you voting? The polls are on. The polls are on. Ugasi inamegana wadi polls. Ukasi inamegana kwadi polls. Omoshi changwadi dar la matile na kitsebe moto. Oyinle loko la kabinete. Kabinete. Yeah. Kabinete. Do we need a reshuffle or not? In South Africa, Action SA. No, they give the president a phone call. Mr. President, we think you need a reshuffle. Now. This is after one of the ministers got fired last week. Minister Sisisi of the Social Development. And this was after it was seen or possibly known that she threw her daughter under the bus, claiming that she does some of her ministerial responsibilities. So, yeah. The president had to call her and ask her, why? Why should I keep you? And they couldn't come to consensus. So the agreement was that so get the horror if you want to go to president on the level. Kikakai. President Kamatamela Sir Ramaphosa. Deputy Paul Shipokosa Mashatile, Finance, Inokodongwana. Yeah, International Relations and Cooperation, Ronald Ozila Mola. Yeah, the Presidency, Minister of the Presidency, Kumbuzo, Popi Silence Nchabeni. Yeah, Trade, Industry and Competition, Mpo Pakstau. Yeah, Public Works and Infrastructure, Dean William McPherson. Minerals and Petroleum Resources. Gwede. Samsung. Mantash. Yeah. Electricity and Energy. Ngaka Hoshienso. David Ramohopa. Transport. Barbara Dallas Chrissy. Yeah. No. Diabuwa. Mova Solomon Malati. Communications and Digital Technologies. Tembisa. Ndabeni Abrahams, Small Businesses Development. Kistela Ndabeni Abrahams. Yake na Tembisa. Umwagira Tembisa wopuchi munne. Take it easy. Siviwe Kwarube Basic Education. Higher Education, Kwaridi Butimana Mela. Dr. Arun Mutwaledi. Pakishe. Dr. Pakishe. Yeah. Let us know. What's your suggestion? Do you think we are sorted? No need for a shuffle. No need for a reshuffle. Let us know. Get to my Facebook page, Lenny T. Lewodi. Vote. Rebalari vote. 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
1: 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You can record those voice notes. Let's hear what you gotta say.
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2: Nena kake boni reshuffling with a regular ne.
1: Oh yeah.
2: Ntwe ka re berekela nge new government. New political party long or etla bereka ya berekela sechaba sa South Africa.
1: Oh yeah.
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1: 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We need a new government. Wow. We appreciate. Keep the messages coming in. 0792951212. That's your number. 0792951212. The Royal Aura.
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0: I'm Mary. One Thing. Energy and Raw and Choice of Fan. Royal Aura. On a beautiful Tuesday afternoon. The votes are coming in. We appreciate you, Lady T, the audio on Facebook. That's exactly where we're voting. Do we need a reshuffle or not? I've heard your voice notes are coming in. We really appreciate.
1: Lenny T, speaking to Kukichu. One mirror, kamumu kopane kamu.
0: Tomela Kukichu.
1: Now my take on let it be internal reshuffle, like changing within. No one going out, but just change within. People, some people can see that they are misplaced. They have a knowledge of a certain ministry, but or portfolio.
0: Yeah.
1: But where they have been placed now, it can't work. But you see, Rubanali, that thing, commitment, but
0: yeah,
1: it just they've been misplaced. So I change the position within the ministries. Yeah. But actually, health and electricity.
0: Oh yeah.
1: Ah, there is marabozo. See, ela gweda mantrashenga wena yu muncha. 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
0: Yeah.
1: Miro kama mukopane kama.
0: Yeah, kwa miro kama mukopane. Akisewe Department of Health or the Health Ministry. We know they dealt with a serious blow this week of the NHI. They need to lessen their budgets due to plans being put aside.
2: Keta. 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
0: E go se dirile mo. 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Re a vote, we're counting the votes after this. The Royal

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How strong is your love? How long am I gonna wait for your love? How long will it take for me to wait for your love? Oh, man. You remember the Mix Masters? Volume 9. 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I'm telling you, man. How long must I wait? Mix Masters. Ah, yo, wood. There is a laga cassette, this reg. There is a laga cassette, too. Yo, wood. Ah. Bully, no more tell him when I let the video cassette. The good old USB. Not like a USB when you go to online. No, it got a reg, I think. It got a reg. 83% of our votes went to a new government reshuffle or a new cabinet reshuffle. What is cancela contraga? Cancela contraga? Cancela? Lignalo, 83% says, yes, we need it.

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1: It is now 30 days since Minister of Human Settlements Thembisi Melane published the bill in the Government Gazette for public comments. The members of the public have until the 16th of June 2026 to submit their comments to this email address, pi.amendmentbill@dhs.gov.za.
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2: We participated with other different countries. What I observed is that our country is still leading because we even build free houses and give it to people, which is normally no longer done. Servicing sites and making people that they have sites and build their own houses is now occupying the center stage, but at the same time, without repaying the poor from the rural areas. 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
3: Our government human resource development strategy, what we call the HRDS, recognizes that education and skills constitute a nerve center for the country's growth and also for the national transformation goals that are set out in the National Development Plan Vision for 2030. The HRDS aims to enhance the capacities and the capabilities of individuals and that of a state to promote leadership and partnership throughout society and the entire broader base economic participation. This autumn graduation ceremony will see the conferral of 33 doctoral degrees, 222 master's degrees, and 422 honors degrees and other relevant postgraduate diplomas.
2: Azicha zoralo ndi hune Chancellor wa University ya Venda Advocate Mujanku Gumbi vhone vha itela khuelelo kha matshudeni vhane vho ṱhaphudza pfunzo dzavho uri vha shumise pfunzo yavho u bveledza mihumbulo miswa ya u alusa ikonomi ya ḽino shango.
4: Analyze facts properly as we try and build this country so that we find solutions to the real problems that our people are facing on the ground. But we need to understand our history properly in order to find workable solutions. Two things that I just want to leave you with. As you do that, as you walk out of here to walk into this South Africa that is struggling to be born, two things I ask of you. Please stop the habit of lying. We really have to take ourselves seriously.
2: President Vho Cyril Ramaphosa vha ri mudzulapo muṅwe na muṅwe wa ḽino shango u fanela u ḓirwa khana kha u shela mulenzhe siani ḽa mveledziso. 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
5: 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By honoring them today and celebrating them, we are recognizing that the pillars of our democratic order are deep, they are firm and unshakable.
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1: Definitely will got a lot of experience from that first playoffs we played. We got caught out there very quickly. It was first time for us, so I think what we've learned from those playoffs is going to serve us well for the preparation. And I think the team is finally come together, you know, so the timing is good. And I think whoever's going to play against us, they've got a rough time.
0: Rika divane pamutano wa timu ya Cape Town City ndune ndo wana mgudisi vachi kwamba zori zozino zusara kabata mburubambe na bobo na rwashi mezobu dhikami tambo ya zi playoff inayakota kucheza na 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
2: 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For us it's and also we have a lot of players, they didn't play last season, eh? Only a couple of one, but the situation is very different.
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1.1 of Voice of Music Java umama ndo nechidza na Raymond Vakazola Malwembe dzabadzene zombiri double play choice FM 1.1 of Voice of Music 18 minutes before there were 5 yeah rekodi vakaltara shuru 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
1: 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Nune chizena Spokes H, Peace Magent, Zabazene Zombiri. Zozino, we mwano lukuinda kebana zi updates no update center, Lotabama.
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3: Vice Chancellor na Principal wa University ya Venda vuitela bembela kama chude ni vanibu tabuza funzo zaburi basike mishumo. 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
4: Our government human resource development strategy, what we call the HRDS, recognizes that education and skills constitute a nerve center for the country's growth and also for the national transformation goals that are set out in the National Development Plan Vision for 2030. The HRDS aims to enhance the capacities and the capabilities of individuals and that of a state to promote leadership and partnership throughout society and the entire broader base economic participation. This autumn graduation ceremony will see the conferrer of 33 doctoral degrees, 222 master's degrees, and 422 honors degree and other relevant postgraduate diplomas.
3: Azicha zora alundu une chancellor wa University ya Venda Advocate Mujanku Gumbi. 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
5: Analyze facts properly as we try and build this country so that we find solutions to the real problems that our people are facing on the ground. But we need to understand our history properly in order to find workable solutions. Two things that I just want to leave you with. As you do that, as you walk out of here to walk into the South Africa that is struggling to be born, two things I ask of you. Please stop the habit of lying. We really have to take ourselves seriously.
3: President Cyril Ramaphosa vari mudzulapo mumwe namumwe alino shango ufanira kudzirwa kana kaushera mulenje siyani la mveledziso. 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

0: In their many fields of endeavor, they have made an invaluable contribution to our national life. By honoring them today and celebrating them, we are recognizing that the pillars of our democratic order are deep, they are firm and unshakable.
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0: 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How do you feel? 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I graduation day. 082-803-5674. 082-803-5674. 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

0: Ndi Doja Cat, Gorgeous, kana mbega mshume choice FM Drive. 23 minutes after 5, lufuno ndo andova the throw the DJ. 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
1: Breaking news. 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
1: And away we go at 5 minutes after six. It is the Tuesday edition of the radio assistant referee with me, BK Matewe. 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Riperile, being a Tuesday, it's home and away. That's the theme that we stick to. And first, we'll cross over to Botswana, where we'll touch base with newly installed COSAFA president, Tariq Babitseng, who also happens to be the president of the Botswana Football Association. And a little later on, we will be reflecting on the PSL Awards. I know it's not yet official, the Betway Premiership Awards for the 2025-26 seasons. The nominees are not yet out. It's not yet confirmed. But we'll talk to a journalist to reflect on who they fancy might just emerge once that process starts unfolding. You'd recall last season, Mamelodi Sundowns and Orlando Pirates literally had a clean sweep of the awards. So that is that. And between after 6 and 7 o'clock, it is the health files. And we will be doing part 2 with Crystal Dogan, who is the head lecturer at Ashande and Skincare Institute, as we talk issues of soft tissue therapy. And in between, we'll also be playing your voice notes as we reflect on a whole range of things. But in the meantime, if you've got anything you want to weigh in on, please use the number 079-295-1212. 079-295-1212. Let's get into the thick of action.
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1: Tariq Babitseng was elected unopposed as president of the Council of Southern African Africa Football Associations. That's COSAFA, which is a significant moment for football in the Southern African region. And his appointment comes at a time when the growth of the game, youth development and regional competitiveness remain key priorities for COSAFA and its member associations. And we now joined on the line all the way, I suppose, from Botswana by the president, newly installed president of COSAFA, Tariq Babitseng. Mr. President, good to have you on Energy FM and Choice FM. Good evening to you and welcome. Mr. President?
2: BK, can you hear me,
1: yes.
2: BK?
1: Yes, sir. Loud and clear.
2: Thank you. Thank you. I was saying thank you very, very much, BK, for hosting me. Good evening to all the listeners of Energy FM.
1: Thank you for making time for us. I know your schedule is tight as we are arranging for this meeting. We know you are due to be in another meeting not so long, but we appreciate you making time for us. First things first, let's congratulate you on your election as president of COSAFA unopposed. What does this moment mean to you personally and professionally?
2: Personally, I'm humbled by all the leadership of COSAFA having trust on myself. This can only be something that I can call also history in the making. Ever since COSAFA started in 1992, there's never been a time when we are united as COSAFA, where we have elections and there is no opposition. So it was elections that will belong to history because it was by acclamation. And this can only be reflected by the way the leadership of COSAFA currently are trying to do things to show the whole of Africa that we are united as one. And we are going to be pushing this biggest zone in Africa together, because for your listeners to understand how big our zone is, we have 10 inland countries and 4 islands. So that is the composition of COSAFA. So if you have different cultures, different languages getting together and having one voice united as this, I can only say I'm very humbled and the future is very bright for our region.
1: Mr. President, what will be your immediate priorities in the first few months of your leadership at COSAFA?
2: First thing and foremost is that one, we are going to look at our, I'll say, flagship competition that has devalued in the current years. That is the senior national team or senior national team for COSAFA. Most of the countries, or all the countries now, are using that competition only for development. And we feel this is, I'll give an example, larger bodies like, for example,
1: Mr. President, oh yeah, I'd lost you for a moment. Proceed, yeah.
2: Hold on. Yes. I wanted to say, World Cup. Hello, can you hear me?
1: Yes, Mr. President.
2: Okay, I lost you a bit. Yes, I wanted to say, the bigger bodies, for example, FIFA, they make money through their competition called the FIFA World Cup. CAF make their money through competition called AFCON. And then the zones, we make money, or we used to make money as COSAFA with the senior men's competition. So over the years, we found out that it has lost value because some countries started using it as a development platform, which was entirely wrong, because we were not even getting value out of it or partners.
1: Okay.
2: In all the countries that are in COSAFA. So now that we are here as the new leadership, the intention is to resuscitate this competition that we are having as our flagship called COSAFA tournament, or the senior men's national tournament. So the intention is also to make sure that it is also played during FIFA week, where we can use it as preparation, so that at the end of the day, we can get value out of it as well. So that is the intention, where we can say it is the low-hanging fruit currently that we found to start immediately.
1: Now, Mr. President, women's football continues to grow across Southern Africa. What role will the development of women's football play in your administration's plans?
2: The women football, I always say, is a huge project on FIFA and also on CAF agenda. Currently, FIFA has put aside a lot of money to the tune of 1.8 billion to make sure that football, or women football, is played in the whole world. We as COSAFA, being the biggest region, at the moment there are only 11 nations or 11 countries that are playing women football. One of the key issues is to encourage and see how we can assist the other countries that haven't started women football to make sure that we take advantage of what FIFA has offered, because in future you might not have this money that has been put aside for women football. There might come with connotations on how maybe you can apply for the money. So the intention is to have the whole 14 countries playing women football. That is what is key on us. Two, we have realized that if you can take notice, last year's championship was played only by 8 teams. We are expecting more this year, so that at least we can, that's the tournament that my team from Botswana, Gaborone United, won, and they went to the Champions League tournament in Egypt. where yes, AS Far ended up being the champions. So, two, we also know that through women football, it can be a platform where I can say it's usually a shortcut to the World Cup, because the pathway is very easy and the pathway is not that much. Secondly, we also see as COSAFA how our COSAFA teams have been playing or how they've been participating at AFCON. We've seen South Africa at some stage finishing towards the semi-final stages, which is commendable. But what are other teams doing? Currently, we're starting AFCON in July in Morocco as well for this women. Are we really putting effort as COSAFA to make sure that we are not going to only participate but also compete? That is the question, and that is what is before us currently as this executive that was elected on Sunday. So we can see, though we've got plans, we also have challenges, but we are getting comfort that FIFA and CAF are there before we can do our own as well to see how we can develop all these things. Besides the women, we also have competitions like the under 17 that we all know that every year we stand a chance of qualifying for World Cup. And consistently it's going to be played every year to qualify for World Cup. Under 20 is going to be played every 2 years. We need all these developmental teams to start working and to be participating even regionally, so that we can now start gauging our future as COSAFA to see that we are in future, when we get to these tournaments, you don't only participate but compete properly and should be consistent participation and also qualification.
1: Mr. President, we appreciate your time. For now, it was more to congratulate you. We will make time where we will unpack the programs that you have lined up, perhaps give you time to settle into office. Maybe 100 days down the line, we'll try and touch base with you just to check on progress and how some of those programs are unfolding. But for now, let's appreciate you making time for us to congratulate you on your election as COSAFA president. Thank you so much, Mr. President.
2: I really, really appreciate. We will have more time. Our offices are in South Africa anyway. We will have a chance also maybe to come that side and talk to the listeners live on air without through the phone.
1: We'll be greatly honored.
2: Thank you very much for calling.
1: We certainly will be greatly honored to have you in our studios. Thank you so much, sir. I know you've got another meeting lined up. We appreciate your time. Good evening.
2: Good evening, and to you and your listeners. Thank you.
1: Thank you, Mr. President. 19 minutes after 6, that's the newly elected COSAFA president, who also happens to be the president of the Botswana Football Association, Tariq Babitseng. Bring our time to 19 minutes after 6. Up next, we talk to Mthokozi Sidube. He is the editor at Far Post. He's also a PSL and CAF journalist. As we talk the 2025-26 Betway Premiership Awards. Keep it where it is.
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1: 22 minutes after 6. It is still the Radio Assistant Referee with me, BK. Thank you for tuning in. As promised, we're now joined on the line by Far Post editor Mthokozi Sidube as we look ahead to the Betway Premiership Awards 2025-26 season. Mr. Sidube, good to have you. Good evening and welcome.
7: Thank you so much, and good evening to the listeners.
1: I know officially the nominees are not yet out, and we'll wait for that, but as we look ahead, I'm sure at this point of the season, it's fair to weigh in and see how things might just pan out. Let's for purposes of this discussion, we trimmed down the categories to just 7. Let's start with the football of the season. Last season, we had 3 nominees: Lucas Ribeiro Costa of Mamelodi Sundowns, Kelezo Mahalo of Skukune United, Relebo Ilim Fokeng of Orlando Pirates, and Lucas Ribeiro emerged as the winner for footballer of the season. What did you see this season for the 3 that you think might find themselves as the 3 nominees and your eventual winner?
7: Look, I think the 3 would be Osuna Polis, Orlando Pirates, Relebo Kile Mufukeng, Orlando Pirates, and the 3rd one would be a Sundowns player. Look, I'm tempted to say Jaden Adams, but I know at the start of the season he didn't really have, you know, he wasn't as influential. But I would still go with him, and the winner for me would definitely be Relebo Kile Mufukeng.
1: Interesting. Players, player of the season. Yeah. We know Ghana football of the season is the one that's voted by the coaches, right?
7: Yes, correct.
1: Players, player of the season. The players themselves will vote for who they believe was the outstanding player for the 25-26 season. Last year, we had Lucas Ribeiro, we had Kelezo Mahalwa, as well as Relebo Ilem Fokeng, and Lucas again emerged the winner. What do you anticipate this season?
7: Look, I anticipate the list would more or less be the same, but the winner this time would be Osuna Polis.
1: Oh,
7: please record me, because what I'm telling you is it's going to come out exactly as I'm speaking.
1: So Apollis replaces Ukeleto?
7: Yes. So my 3 for players player of the season, the list from footballer season will be the same.
1: Mm-hmm.
7: But the winner, remember I said that footballer season is Relebo Kile Mufukeng.
1: Right.
7: My players player of the season is Osuna Polis.
1: Oh, Apollis will emerge as the player's player of the season. Right, let's talk coach of the season. Last year, there was Miguel Cardoso of Sundowns, Steve Barker of Stellenbosch, Jose Ribeiro of Orlando Pirates. Who are your top three this season, and who is your winner?
7: So my top three this season is going to be Absalom Wadu, the Orlando Pirates coach, Miguel Cardoso of Mamelodi Sundowns, and the two co-coaches at Kaizer Chiefs. And the winner is going to be Coach Wadu, the Orlando Pirates coach.
1: All right. Okay. And let's talk young player of the season. It was Mofokeng of Pirates, Malibongwe Koza of Sundowns, and Mohaungota of Orlando Pirates last season. Who are your three young players of the season?
7: So my three young players of the season will be Relebohile Mofokeng. He's still 21, qualifies. Seluleko Mahlambi of TS Galaxy, he's 21, qualifies. Neo Rapo of Siwelele. And if we're being fair, Relebohile will win the award.
1: All right, I've got that. Let's talk midfielder of the season. Last year, it was Makaula of Orlando Pirates, Marcelo Allende of Sundowns, Teboko Mokwena of Sundowns, and Makaula of Pirates won it last season. Midfielder of the season. Who are your top three this season?
7: So my top three this season would be Talente Mbata of Orlando Pirates, would be Lebohang Mabue of Kaizer Chiefs, and the third would be Jaden Adams. And
1: who is your winner there?
7: My winner is Talente Mbata.
1: Mbata for you, right? Defender of the season, last year it was Ngosinati CBC, Grant Kekana of Sundowns, and Tabomule Isani of Stellies, and the winner was CBC of Pirates. For this season, who are your defenders of the season, the three?
7: So my defenders of the season would be Siema of Ibone Siema of Orlando Pirates, and then will be why is his name running away from me? Mamelodi Sundowns left-footed centre-back Kulumani Ndamane. He's going to be in that list as well. And Aiden McCarthy.
1: Okay.
7: Yes.
1: Your winner?
7: I would say Aiden McCarthy. Of course, Chiefs have finished that, but I think it's been outstanding. Still very young, his first full season, so I would give it to Aiden McCarthy.
1: All right, let's talk goalkeeper of the season. Last season, we had Ronwin Williams of Sundowns, Chipezeze of Magezi, as well as Sipo Chaine of Orlando Pirates, and Sipo emerged the winner last time around. This season?
7: Look, 100%, Brendan Peterson has to be there. He's done very well for Kaizer Chiefs. He's kept 14 clean sheets. Sipo Chaine has actually broken a record. He's been exceptional. I mean, he's more than 20 clean sheets in the league. Then my number three would be Ricardo Goss of Siwelele. I think it's a no-brainer. The winner is a no-brainer.
1: Sipo.
7: Sipo Chaine will retain it, same way that he won it last season.
1: All right, so let's go through that list one more time. Football of the season, you are giving it to Mofokeng, players, player of the season, Apollis, coach of the season, Absalom, young player of the season, you are giving it to Mofokeng again, midfielder of the season, Mbata, defender of the season, Aiden McCarthy, and goalkeeper of the season, Sipo Chaine of Orlando Pirates.
7: 100%.
1: Mthokozisi, thank you so much for making time for us. How do we get in touch with you on socials to follow your work?
7: Yeah, look, on Twitter, we are FarPostZA, the same on Facebook and Instagram. Then our website is www.farpost.co.za.
1: Awesome stuff. As always, thank you so much, Mtokozisi. That's the editor of Farpost publication. He's also a PSL and CAF journalist. Bring our time to 6:30. Thank you very much, sir. All right.
7: Always a joy.
1: All right.
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1: Interesting. Interesting, right? I see voice notes here. Let's take a listen to what some of you are saying.
8: Afternoon, Mr. BK, producer and the listeners. Kimaputi, Mayweather GP Muremi, Kamu Bohomara Muta E. Play of the season, Igaba a police, and then a coach of the season, Igaba Wadu, Kimaputi, Mayweather GP, Kamu Bohomara Muta E. Tango.
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10: Ke tsi swaka seke udimerishe mohashi udimerishe le barati ka mo ga ba energy fm grawa na go ya ka nna ke bona le play of the season ka ba monno ga lion ke bona ba rekile kudu wa mamelodi sundowns 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
1: Thank you for your voice notes. It's 28 minutes before it is 7. It's time for the health files, but before we get into that, news coming in is that legendary marathon runner Eliud Kipchoge arrived in Cape Town late this afternoon amid enormous excitement among athletics fans, runners, and the broader sporting community across the country. He's obviously regarded as one of the greatest marathon runners of all time, as he continues to inspire millions around the world with his remarkable achievements, discipline, and of course, commitment to excellence. He's known for becoming the first man to run a marathon in under 2 hours, that 1 hour, 59 minutes, 40 seconds, which he achieved at the Ineos 1.59 Challenge in Vienna in 2019. Obviously, his fastest officially ratified competition time is 2 hours, 1 minute, 9 seconds, which is set at the BMW Berlin Marathon on the 25th of September of 2022. So he is in Cape Town. For those that will be going to the Sanlam Cape Town Marathon, you're likely going to bump into this legend. And in other news also, Real Madrid legend Cristiano Ronaldo is set to make history at this year's FIFA World Cup as he takes to the pitch in the colors of Portugal. He's 41 years of age and has been named as captain by Roberto Martinez, who announced his squad for the 2026 World Cup today. Now, he will lead out, hoping obviously injury does not get in the way. Why it is he's set to make history is because he will be making a record 6th appearance at a World Cup. Number 6 at a World Cup. No other player has managed this feat, which encompasses 20 years at the top level of football. And as we speak, he is sitting on 222 caps for his national team. That's Portugal. And boy, oh boy, has he been banging those goals. 143 goals for the national team. 26 minutes before it is 7, we're officially into that segment, Health Files. Stay with me.
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1: As promised, Crystal Dogan, who is the head lecturer at Ashande and Skincare Institute, joins us on the line as we talk soft tissue therapy, which is part two of what we covered from last week. Crystal, good to have you one more time. Good evening and welcome.
11: Good evening, BK. Once again, thank you for having me, and thank you for giving me the platform to share my knowledge and understanding specifically on soft tissue therapy this evening with you.
1: Thank you so much. Last time around, we covered a whole range of issues, what soft tissue therapy is, how it differs, what the difference between soft tissue therapy from physiotherapy or massage, and what kind of conditions or injuries you treat most often, and also at what point should an athlete add soft tissue therapy into their routine. Those are some of the issues we dealt with. Let's talk about, is there any one recovery method you think athletes rely on too much as we continue with our chat, Crystal?
11: Bika, I would not say that there's one specific recovery method that individuals rely on too much. I would rather say that each recovery method works differently on different individuals. You know, our bodies work in different ways. For example, some of us take longer to go through that recovery process and some of us more faster. So I would say that just depending on the method, it might work for someone and not for the next person as effectively. So I would still say that the best recovery method would still rather stay or would still rather be the resting period during that recovery process.
1: Can reducing muscle tension actually improve focus or performance on game or race day?
11: I would say that reducing muscle tension would definitely improve focus and especially performance on game day. Because if we look at what muscle tension is, and we also spoke about it or touched on it last week when we looked at what actually happens during muscle tension, that is taking us back to the build-up of lactic acid. So that sensation or that feeling that you do feel when you go through that muscular tension, it does tighten the muscle. It does create that tight and painful feeling. So I would say by reducing muscular tension, it does improve the overall effectiveness and how that muscle would specifically work, which allows for greater performance on game day.
1: Now, let's talk about the importance of relaxation and sleep in preventing injuries. Quite often you see people prior to a competition or a game or a race, they will tell you they need enough rest prior and really to relax and sleep early. How important is this in preventing injuries?
11: So when we're looking at sleep and rest, it is quite essential to maintain that peak performance for that next day where your body physically requires all of that energy. So without adequate recovery time whilst we are sleeping and physically preparing, muscles do not have the opportunity to heal and strengthen properly, which would eventually lead to muscle fatigue and could even increase injury risks.
1: It's 21 minutes before it is 7, currently in conversation with Crystal Dogan, head lecturer at Ashande and Skincare Institute, as we talk soft tissue therapy in our segment of Health Files. Now, Crystal, let's talk professional athletes. They have full recovery teams. What can everyday athletes realistically do to get similar benefits?
11: BK, when we look at your recovery teams for professional athletes, we obviously look at someone who has studied in the field, knowing on how to deal with the body, how the body works. So that would definitely be of greater benefit. But but for other individuals. I think to get that same benefit is always just to listen to the body and allow the body to go through that recovery process. And once we've gone through that recovery process, we would gradually start, you know, with less intense workouts, not only just to keep us physically fit, but also allowing that muscles which has not been used due to the recovery process to gradually strengthen and improve itself.
1: Now, you have somebody who regularly goes to the gym, or somebody who every weekend they get to play a game of football. How often should such athletes consider treatment?
11: I would suggest that for your everyday gym goer, I suggest that they do go for that soft tissue therapy once or twice a week, just for that maximum benefits of the treatment and for maintaining that benefit. But if we look at someone who goes to the gym every other day, I would suggest, for example, three to four times, or over, let's say, for example, once a week over a 3 to 4 week period. Or then also for your general well-being, to do include that soft tissue therapy of once a week, you know, on a 4 to 6 week schedule.
1: Yeah, I'm not sure if last week we did touch on that issue of the what your take is on things like your foam rolling ice baths and massage guns, whether they are effective. We touched on that, right? Oh, we can touch on it briefly. Your take on things like your foam rolling, your ice baths, your massage guns, are they really effective?
11: Because I would say that different strokes work for different folks. You know, if you look at the benefits of ice baths or your foam rolling, it does have great benefit to the body. So as I said, each individual has different preferences, and each individual obviously benefit differently from different treatments. So if we look at what is ice baths normally causes the muscle tissue to warm up, which allows that increase in blood circulation, which eventually helps the muscle to relax. Compared to your foam rolling, you know, if you look at the benefits of foam rolling involves applying pressure to that muscle, which eventually also relieves the tension and soreness. So I do think that it is beneficial to do those type of techniques or treatments when it comes to looking at the benefits and how it does affect and benefit the body overall.
1: All right, Crystal, I'm going to ask you to please stay with me on the line. We need to take a short commercial break. We come back and we'll continue with our chat, eh? All right.
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2: 14 minutes before it is 7, we are in conversation with our guest, Crystal Dogan, head lecturer at Ashanti and Skincare Institute. And we are in that segment that happens every Tuesday between 6:30 and 7 o'clock. We call it Health Files. We bring in professionals to help us navigate the issue of making sure that we take care of our health, we take care of our bodies, particularly those that are active in sports, swimming, running, rugby, cricket, soccer, you name it. And tonight, we're in doing part two of soft tissue therapy. Now, Crystal, let's talk about what's one must-do warm-up or mobility habit before training. What are some of those must-do warm-up before one gets into the thick of training?
3: Because I would say that there's quite a variety of warm-up exercises or mobility habits that individuals can do. For example, leg swings, your squats, your lunges, jumping jacks, walking on one spot at slow pace. It does also just depends on what works for you and what your fitness level would be at. So, but it still comes back to the necessity to do those warm up or mobility exercises, because what it does warm up the muscles, and once the muscle is warmed up, it does increase the performance of that muscle. So when we look at warm up exercises, it elevates the heart rate, increases joint mobility, and it also reduces any injuries to risks.
2: Mm. There is a question here, I'm not sure whether you'll be able to advise. It's from Dr. Thabo Mudeleki. He says, is it advisable to go into the steam room after an intense workout for muscle recovery or relaxation?
3: Because I would say that not immediately. You know, when we look at the steam room, the temperatures are quite high and warm. So that would maybe just, you know, like just overstimulate the body. But obviously after treatment, it does have a great benefit, because that warmth also allows the muscle to relax, which also contributes to the recovery process. But I would definitely not say immediately after, especially an intense workout, because it does heat the body. It also does increase that heart rate, because after an intense workout, it would be followed by your cool down exercises, which would gradually cool down the body and also slowly bring the heart rate back to normal.
2: And what is that one recovery habit after training that athletes should not skip?
3: I think most of us tend to forget to do the cool down exercises. We need to understand that the cooling down process is as important as the warming up process or warming up exercises. So when we warm up, we gradually or slowly increase the heart rate, and we warm up that muscular tissue. So when we are at that peak of exercising or performing some sort of sporting activity, that heart rate is quite fast and the muscles are quite warm. So you can't just stop at any point. It's like driving a car, you know, you can't just go from 120 and just step on the brakes. You know, you could cause an accident. So similar to the body, you can't just stop after an intense workout. So I do suggest that a habit that we should not easily forget is that the cooling down process is also just as important as preparing for your activities.
2: If you could give every athlete listening right now one rule to stay injury-free this season, what would it be?
3: Because specifically now in the season that we are approaching, you know, the colder season, the winter season, it is going to take a little bit more effort, you know, to warm up the body and warm up the muscles. So I do suggest that your athletes warm up, make sure that they warm up enough before workout. And again, not to forget to include that cool down process during activities. And then also one main factor that would definitely reduce injuries in the season is to not focus just on one specific muscle group. Rather, schedule alternative days for exercising specific muscle groups. For example, the Monday, you would just focus, you know, on upper body training. And then the Tuesday, you would rather focus, you know, on leg training. So it does not exhaust and overwork that muscles, which would eventually lead to injuries such as muscle tension.
2: Interesting. Crystal Dogan, head lecturer at Ashanden Skin Care Institute. 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
3: Asante Health and Skin Care Institute. 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For our full-time courses, we have the first-year beauty therapy on a certificate level, which is the full-time beauty courses ranging from, you know, your skincare, manicures, pedicures, waxing, makeup. And then we also do have an advanced course, which is then our second year course, which is on a diploma level, which is more focusing on the body, like advanced facial and body electricals, your various massage or holistic therapy. And then we also do offer short courses such as skin care and eye treatments, waxing, manicures, pedicures, wax, nail technology, etc.
2: And what are the business hours of the Ashanden Skin Care Institute?
3: We operate from Mondays to Fridays. Monday to Thursday, we operate from 8 to 4, and on Fridays from 8 to 1.
2: And where are your facilities? I know here at Mirupa Casino and Entertainment World, there is an Ashanti. Where else can people around the city get an Ashanti?
3: We are located at 29 Jorison Street, Polokwane.
2: All right. Your website and contact details?
3: We do have several social platforms on Facebook under Asante Health and Skin Care Institute. Then we also have contact information, which you can reach us on 015-295-3417.
2: Let's have that number one more time.
3: It's 015-295-3417.
2: Crystal, thank you so much for educating us. We are better off now than we were before we spoke to you. And I hope all of us who have been tuning in since part one and up to until now, part two, we've learned a thing or two that will help improve our well-being as human beings. Thank you so much for making time for us. Much appreciated.
3: Once again, thank you for having me.
2: All right, 6 minutes before it is 7.
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2: I hope you enjoyed it as much as I did. And let's quickly check what else is making news. It looks like there's just a whole range of developments. Well, the Africa Cup of Nations 2027 to be hosted by Kenya, Tanzania and Uganda. The qualifiers draw was conducted, and this is how we find ourselves, we are in Group D, that's South Africa, Guinea, Kenya, and Eritrea, and the other groups. Group A is Morocco, Gabon, Niger, and Lesotho. Group B, Egypt, Angola, Malawi, South Sudan. Group C has got Cote d'Ivoire, Ghana, the Gambia, and Somalia. And Group E, Democratic Republic of Congo, Equatorial Guinea, Sierra Leone, as well as Zimbabwe. Group F, Burkina Faso, Benin, Mauritania, and Central African Republic. Group G, Cameroon, Comoros, Namibia, and Congo. Group H, Tunisia, Uganda, Libya, and Botswana. Group I, Algeria, Zambia, Togo, and Burundi. Group J, Senegal, Mozambique, Sudan, and Ethiopia. Group K, Mali, Cape Verde, Rwanda, and Liberia. And Group L, Nigeria, Madagascar, Tanzania, and Guinea-Bissau. In other news, Pep Guardiola reports coming out of the United Kingdom is that he did talk to his players last night, telling them that come end of the season, he will be stepping down as the Manchester City boss. And he won, 20 trophies during the 10 golden years at the Etihad, and is revered as one of the greatest managers of the Premier League era, no doubt about it. But already, names are being bandied around over who is likely to take over at the Etihad Stadium. Enzo Maresca, former Leicester City and Chelsea boss, has emerged as the bookmaker's early favorite. The Italian has twice had stints as part of Guardiola's coaching staff at City, and also in 2022, before leading Leicester City to top flight promotion in 2024. Vincent Kompany, the Bayern Munich head coach, also features high on the bookies list. He's a former captain of Manchester City and spent a trophy-laden 9 years at the club as a player. And at the beginning of his managerial career at Anderlecht, he led Burnley to Premier League promotion in 2023. We also have Luis Enrique. He's been a serial trophy winner during spells in charge of Barcelona and at current club PSG, with whom he has won 3 straight League One titles. He also delivered a Champions League trophy last season for the first time in the club's history. And obviously, they still are in contention to defend that trophy month end when they play against Arsenal. And of course, there is also Andoni Iraola, who will be a free agent, having announced last month his intention to step down as Bournemouth manager at the end of the season. And you also have Cesc Fabregas, the former Spain midfielder, who twice won the Premier League at Chelsea as a player, and also has a La Liga crown with Barcelona. But his managerial career is in its early stages, but he did, though, help Como to top flight promotion as an assistant in 2024. That's how we wrap it up. Lelo Mkhaliadi is next with Conversations. Thank you so much for having made me part of your evening. We do this again tomorrow, same time, God willing. BK never lies. Be smart enough to ask for advice, but be wise enough to know who to seek it from.
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And thank you to the Radio Assistant Referee Show team. They'll be back again tomorrow. You can join us tonight with your views, your questions, comments, and everything in between. 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You can also just let us know that you are tuned in and from where. 079-295-1212. Coming up on Conversations tonight, President Cyril Ramaphosa today conferred national orders on distinguished South Africans and foreign nationals during a ceremony at the Sefako Mahato Presidential Guest House in Pretoria, and we will look into that, since amongst those honored was celebrated Limpopo-born author O.K. Matsepe, and we'll speak to his family shortly. We also preview Capricorn District Municipality's Firefighter Day celebration taking place tomorrow in Polokwane, recognizing the bravery and sacrifice of firefighters across the province. And later, we focus on agriculture and rural development as Limpopo prepares to host the Provincial Farmers Day in Bela-Bela, bringing together farmers, stakeholders, and agribusiness leaders. In your business update, we speak to the Masina Makado Special Economic Zone about infrastructure investment, engineering opportunities, and how local businesses can benefit from one of Limpopo's biggest economic projects. And later, we talk entrepreneurship with business coach and futurist, Mr. Ashley Rasabota. And you never know, tonight your voice note that you have sent could be featuring for our discussion. So you don't want to miss it. Stay

0: Good evening again and welcome to Conversations. Tonight we start here. President Cyril Ramaphosa has today conferred national orders, the highest honor awards by the country. And distinguished South African citizens and eminent foreign nationals were honored today. The ceremony took place at the Sefako Makgato Presidential Guest House in Pretoria, and recognizing individuals who have made exceptional contributions to democracy, literature, arts, science, culture, sport, and nation building. Among the recipients was celebrated Limpopo-born author Oliver Khadime Phukubyane Matsepe, better known as OK Matsepe, who received the Order of Ikhamanga in silver for his contribution to literature and the preservation of Northern Sotho language and culture. To reflect on this honor and the legacy of OK Matsepe, I am joined on the line by his grandson Malau Matsepe and his younger brother, Mr. Manage Matsepe. Good evening, gentlemen, and welcome to Conversations tonight.
1: Good evening, and thank you for the opportunity.
2: Good evening. Thank you for the time and the slot.
0: Appreciated. Let's start with you, Ntate Manage. When the family learned that Tate OK Matsepe would be receiving the Order of Ikhamanga in silver, what was your immediate reaction, personally and, of course, collectively as the family?
2: Well, it, thanks for the question. It has been very, very overwhelming to us. You know, we were so ecstatic and excited about the honor. We were busy with other functions and activities of him. But this one was not expected as yet. We thought it's something that will still come in the future. But when we received the news, you know, we were very excited when we did the normal traditional way and making sure that we followed the cultural protocols in relation to our family practices and the conduct of an African. So we did all those processes as a family, engaging each other, making sure that the relevant people know first before anybody else, and then after that,

0: When we're done with that, then we made sure that then the public knows about it. So we did the first things first. But it's quite a very high honor in the land.
1: South Africans know him through his books and contribution to literature. But who was this great man who was honored today by the President of the Republic at home and within the family?
0: You know, as you will know, as us in the at home and in villages, we have when we look at the person, we know the person as the person. If you are a father to somebody else, we call you Tata Mudupi, as far as we know you. But then when he comes into the context, we are talking about it now with the grandsons, that you know, as a person we wear different hats. Then you are an academic, then you go to the wedding where Munyanye, and then you sit Khorong Lebanna, then you become the man of the village. But when there's another cap. Then when you go into your academic level, then you switch, you become an academic. But knowing this brother of mine, I was very young also, was a very, very humble person, very soft-spoken. He's one of those people that we say he wouldn't even have a fly. But the amount of brains that were there, when you're sitting with him, he would really challenge you deeply and very, mind-blowing way, in simple ways, you know. If you read his books, he takes simple topics and, you know, becomes philosophical about those simple topics that he picks up. You know, if you read from this book of Tears of the Brains, we yearn for this, we yearn for life, yet life troubling us. We yearn for wealth, but let life, wealth is troubling us. We yearn to be leaders, and then leadership give us challenges. You know, he's written those those punchlines that he uses is a very philosophical.
1: Right. Malau, let's speak to you now. I mean, your grandfather today received the honor of Ikamanga, which honors contributions to arts and culture. What do you believe this recognition would have meant to him personally?
2: Thank you for the question. I believe you will also be extremely excited, as we all are. And I do not think that he was expecting such. Even if he was still alive, I don't think he would be expecting such, because he did it out of love. He did not do it for fame or any other reason. So for that reason, I think he would be very surprised and feel very honored about this award.
1: We read from time to time that South African youth are losing the reading culture. How should you, in your view, how should young people in Limpopo and of course across the country engage with his work and preserve his work today?
2: I think yes, what you are raising now is very concerning matter, and the president himself today took an initiative into encouraging reading and interest in literature. I believe after this honor, people will start looking at literature differently. They will want to know who Okay Matsipe is, and by wanting to know him, they will want to read his books. And some will be motivated to even write, so that they reach what they get to be honored in the coming years. So it is something big that he did today, and I believe it is inspiring to the whole nation. You can see from our village where we're coming from, everyone is excited. You see the proceedings trending everywhere. It's showing that even those who did not take this his works or literature generally as something important. They are now starting to look at it differently, and I believe interest will grow from that, and it will have a very big impact.
1: He focused predominantly on preserving the language of the northern Sesotho, which a lot of people know as Sepedi now. How valuable is that in today's world where we are now becoming global citizens and we find ourselves and our cultures blending into one another as we grow to become, you know, more civilized?
2: I think his work is important in a sense that by preserving the language, he's preserving our identity mostly. So we by not knowing our cultures, not taking serious our mother tongues, it's losing yourself. You don't know yourself. So if you don't know yourself, then you probably don't know where you're going. So by preserving these languages is to make sure that generations to come knows the protocols, they know how things are done, they know what is the right way of doing things, they understand culture in general, as broad as it is and as deep as it is. He went, I think, to the depths that he could in terms of preserving that. So I believe it's very important that we read this kind of writings, so that we familiarize ourselves with our natural ways as blacks of doing things, of living. That is how I see this.
1: Mr. Malau Matsepe and the younger brother to OK Matsepe, thank you very much. Ntate Manare Matsepe, thank you very much for joining us this evening from Energy FM and Choice FM. We say on behalf of our teams this side, congratulations. And we hope that you continue to celebrate.
2: Thank you.
0: Thank you very much. Thank you to your listeners as well.
1: Appreciate it.
3: Conversations, Mondays to Thursdays from 7 to 8 p.m.
1: In other developments, the executive mayor of Capricorn District Municipality, Mamidou Pitefo, is expected to lead tomorrow's Firefighter Day celebration at Jack Porter's Hall in Polokwane. International Firefighters Day is observed globally to honor firefighters for their bravery, sacrifice, and service to communities, while also remembering those who have lost their lives in the line of duty. To unpack tomorrow's program and the importance of this event, I'm expecting to be joined on the line by Capricorn District Municipality spokesperson. His name is Mr. Chabu Masondo. He'll be joining us shortly, and we will be having this conversation. Do stay with us.
3: Shape young minds. 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Serious about education, serious about you.
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1: The executive mayor of Capricorn District Municipality, Mamidou Pitefo, is expected to lead tomorrow's firefighter celebration at Jack Porter's Hall in Polokwane. International Firefighters Day is observed globally to honor firefighters for their bravery, sacrifice, and service to communities, while also remembering those who have lost their lives in the line of duty. And to unpack tomorrow's program and the importance of this event, I'm joined on the line by Capricorn District Municipality spokesperson, Mr. Jabu Masondo. Good evening, sir, and welcome to Conversations tonight.
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1: Let's begin here. What exactly is Firefighter Day, and why is it important for municipalities and communities to observe it?
0: Thank you very much. I think as you were giving the highlights, you partly mentioned what the International Firefighters Day is. Of which I will just expand it by saying that it's a day dedicated and honoring the firefighters and also the emergency personnel for their bravery, their commitment, their sacrifice in protecting our lives and the properties. And also this day it serves as an opportunity to raise awareness about fire safety, disaster preparedness within the district, and also critical role played by the fire and rescue services within the Capricorn District Municipality. That is the main purpose of the International Firefighters Day.
1: And as we head into tomorrow's celebrations, who exactly are you targeting through tomorrow's event?
0: Let me first highlight, Lelo, that we have got three effective and functional fire stations. One is in Sefako Makgato here in Lebowahomo. It's a fire station that is also operational 24/7. We also have another one in Blobek at Sunowarani before next to our Blobek municipality. It's another station. We also have another station by N1 close to Butokwa Plaza, just at the back. It's another fire station. There is another one here in Polokwane by Ladana under Polokwane municipality and also at Mangweng. But there is another one that we have constructed, but it's not yet functional. It's at Titichul. It's at Titichul Fire Station, which is at Haramburu. So the targeted audience tomorrow, it's the firefighters themselves. And we also have a group called Working on Fire. They normally wear yellow shirts, and that is a program which is coordinated by COXTA department. And we also work with your South African Weather Forecast, the Disaster Management Service within the Capricorn District Municipality. So it's mainly the personnel that we're targeting for tomorrow.
1: Mm. Can members of the public attend? And if yes, what can they expect from the program at Jack Porter's Hall?
0: We are inviting everybody to come and witness how we are appreciating our personnel in firefighting. Those who are able to walk in around the precinct of Jack Porter's, they are invited to come in. And I must also highlight, Lelo, that there are programs that we work very close with communities where we do awareness campaign around fire emergencies and also disaster preparedness and disaster program. So we go out to schools, we go out to Mishate and public area and educate people around the danger of fires and what do you do when there is a disaster. So yes, the communities are invited to come and experience. There's also going to be demonstration of the fire engines that are there. You also heard, Lelo, about the
1: Mr. Masondo?
0: serious accident to cut out the cars and save the lives in an area where there are accidents. We also going to demonstrate other materials or equipments that we use when we are retimamilo.
1: All right. Let's see if we can't get him back on the line. That is the spokesperson of the Capricorn District Municipality, Mr. Jabu Masondo. We are reflecting on the International Firefighters Day celebrations taking place tomorrow at the Jack Borters Hall in Bulukwane. It will be led by the Executive Mayor of Capricorn District Municipality, that is Mayor Mamidupidef. We're hoping that we will get Mr. Masondo back on the line. Just to wrap up our conversation as we should and as intended, and I believe he has joined us again on the line. Mr. Masondo, good evening again, and apologies for that. You were still talking about the demonstrations that are expected to be showcased tomorrow.
0: Yes, that will be part of the program for tomorrow. So the community or walking by people are invited to come and join us so that they have an understanding of the International Firefighter Day and what the firefighters are doing when they wake up and say, we are going to work, or we are working overtime or in the evening to assist in terms of, because it's not only firefighting, it's firefighting and also emergency services.
1: Right.
0: So we just wanted people to understand that.
1: Since the municipality began hosting these activities, has there been a positive impact in terms of awareness and community engagement?
0: Quite a very good positive impact. Maybe just to take you back a little before the transition to the new government I will talk about the year 2000 when districts and local government were introduced. The firefighting and emergency services and disaster was already functional. It was already there, established in the what we call Northern District Municipality back then. So it was running from Yoliphalale, Bulukwane, Messina up to Phalaborwa. But when the demarcations were done, that there is Capricorn District Municipality, Bembe, Waterbeck, and so all the districts were then given the function of the firefighting and emergency. So the programs have been doing well. I must say that the program for tomorrow will also be led by the Executive Mayor, who will also be giving a keynote address on the day. The demonstration I've also spoken about. But the question in that you've just asked, yes, there is a positive story to tell, because over those years that I've just mentioned, the commemoration has helped strengthening our relationship between the firefighters, the municipalities, and also communities. It also improved our around the prevention and the emergency. And there's also one number that I would like the community or the listeners to take note of and memorize it, because that is an emergency number for any emergency within the Capricorn District Municipality. You can dial 0800-666-777. It's a free toll number. And it goes straight to our disaster station, and we are able to dispatch the team to also assist.
1: Capricorn District Municipality spokesperson, Mr. Jabu Masondo, thank you very much for joining us this evening, and all the best for tomorrow.
0: Thank you very much.
1: We now look into matters of agriculture, as the Limpopo Department of Agriculture and Rural Development, together with Food for Mzansi, will tomorrow host the Limpopo Provincial Farmers Day in Melabela Waterberg District. The event is expected to bring together farmers, agricultural stakeholders, entrepreneurs and government representatives to discuss farming development, sustainability and opportunities within the sector. But to tell us more about this initiative and what to expect, I'm joined on the line by Mr. Gareth Davis. He is the head of product and user experience at Food for Mzansi, who are partnering with the Department of Agriculture and Rural Development. Gareth joins us now to talk about the Farmers Day. Gareth, good evening and welcome to Conversations tonight.
7: Hi, thanks. Great to be here.
1: Tell us about the Provincial Farmers Day. What is the main purpose of this initiative and what are the key objectives behind bringing farmers and stakeholders together in this way?
7: So the Provincial Farmers Day is hosted by Fruit from Zanzi is an initiative where we make an effort to partner with local farmers in all various provinces and host a day where we get all the experts and stakeholders that are relevant to farmers in the area and have a day where we share information, where the farmers can network with each other and enjoy different panel discussions, presentations about current issues and everything that they will need to help their agribusiness or farm thrive in the current farming climate.
1: Is this specifically for emerging farmers, commercial farmers, or the broader agricultural sector?
7: We open it up to farmers of any scale, really. It's a big help to emerging agricultural professionals and small-scale commercial farmers who don't readily have access to these industry professionals and stakeholders where they can get advice and ask them questions directly. A lot of the time we see these stakeholders, they talk at these big conferences that are hosted in like the CTICC in Cape Town, where these local farmers don't really have access to them. So bringing them to the farmer's backyard is a great way for the people that don't have access to get a chance to access these people and ask questions that's relevant to them specifically. Yeah.
1: Since the establishment of this initiative, what success stories or positive outcomes have emerged that you can tell us about tonight?
7: If anything, we've seen these farmer days really grow. They've grown in attendance year on year from the start. Where we started, we would have about 50 farmers at a local farm, but now we will sit with sometimes 400, 500 farmers that attend, and it really helps them also get into the Food from Zanzi ecosystem where we can give them information that they need. Because as soon as they sign up or RSVP for one of the free farmer days, then they're instantly put into our system where we give them first notice of all our upcoming events, first access to anything that we are going to be hosting and all the information that we publish on our site. So if the attendance isn't anything, we've also seen just returning farmers that come with their stories of how the previous year helped them grow, and then we get progress from them. Because us as Food from Zanzi, we're a very on-the-ground publication. We like to know our farmers. We like that they know us, and right, we check in with them. And we see how things have progressed. Like, I'm joined tomorrow by Patricia Temba, our technical journalist, our specialist technical journalist, and she is a font of information, and farmers ask her stuff, and then she gets their stories. And it's also a chance that we can get their interesting stories and publish it on our website and to our broader platforms to give these people even more acknowledgement for the great deeds that they're doing in agriculture.
1: Right. Mr. Gareth Davis is the head of product and user experience at Food from Zanzi. Thank you very much for speaking to us tonight, and all the best.
7: Thank you for having me.
1: Appreciate it.
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1: In your business update tonight, Consulting Engineers South Africa, CISA Limpopo branch, is tomorrow expected to outline its annual theme during an event at Meropa Casino and Entertainment World. The gathering is expected to bring together engineering professionals, infrastructure stakeholders, and government representatives, including Limpopo Premier Dr. Popi Ramatuba. But to unpack the developments around infrastructure investment and opportunities linked to the Masina Makado Special Economic Zone, I am joined on the line by Mr. Gundo Maswime from the Masina Makado Special Economic Zone. Good evening and welcome to Conversations tonight.
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1: As briefly as possible, let's begin with the broader picture. Where does the Musina Makhado SEZ currently stand in terms of investment and operational development?
9: So we have we're in the construction phase for the first phase of the project. So we've divided into three phases. So if you go now to the site, you will find a lot of construction work is underway. And on the investment side, we have got about 11 investors who have pledged upwards of 10 billion rands worth of investments. One was actually on site today from Italy. So we have got an investment promotion site that is running, and the infrastructure development phase is underway from where we started in March this year with the construction.
1: With consulting engineers expected at tomorrow's event, what infrastructure engineering opportunities are currently available or expected within the SEZ?
9: So we have got the traditional civil engineering disciplines that relate to water reticulation, bulk water, wastewater, reticulation and treatment. We have roads and stormwater. And then on the mechanical or electromechanical engineering disciplines is what accompanies the pumping, the components of the wastewater treatment plants and water treatment plants. And then we also have broadband infrastructure. So companies that are in that space as well, because they will have to provide fast internet connectivity, because we are building a world-class facility and anticipating investors from all over the world. So our effort is to ensure that we provide the type of infrastructure that can match anything you can find anywhere in the world. So that is our selling ticket, and that's what investors look for. So all the typical engineering disciplines, we go geotechnical, transport planning, environmental consultancies, because the issue of environment is very paramount. There are certain investors, manufacturers that want to keep their status or to their so that their consumers know them as being environmentally sensitive. Right. So to that end, we also have environmentalists, also the companies coming, town planning architects, because we'll do the top structures as well. So it's almost like we are building a city. If you look at it, developers as well, will also have their opportunities.
1: I have to release you, but before I do, one major concern is inclusion, and what measures are in place to ensure that Limpopo-based engineers and consulting engineers as well, SMMEs, also benefit directly from this project?
9: Because that's part of our strategy. We have been quite deliberate about that, and even right now the consultants that we have for various projects, the overwhelming majority of them are actually Limpopo based. But we also look at inclusion going forward as well, that we don't want to have a zone that is completely operated by people exclusively from outside. Even if you are investing and you are from Russia or you are from China, some of your senior engineers, your senior management should be people that are coming from Limpopo. There should be people from Musina, even Mbe region, and the rest of the province. So we are also projecting and looking at how, what are the skills that are needed. We are developing our own skills development plan and preparing them, giving bursaries, internships and things like that, so that we start preparing already.
1: We know that you are part of the CISA branch function tomorrow that's taking place at Meropa Casino. You will be part of the main speakers. What can those who will be attending expect to hear from you, and those who aren't attending as well, what will they be missing out on?
9: So if you are in the consulting engineering space, or even if you are in construction, you will get to you get a clear picture of the construction sector in Limpopo province. Where is it moving towards? What are the major programs and projects that are coming? But also, we also address some of the pertinent issues relating to the quality of consulting engineering services within the province and the interventions. And the premier's vision as well in terms of establishing specialized and focused units that deal with infrastructure and creating hubs for engineering work, how to address all those pertinent challenges. So it's going to be something that if you are an engineer and you are in the province, it will be good to go to the CISA page, even on social media, on Facebook as well, and register to join us tomorrow.
1: All right. Mr. Gundo Maswime, thank you very much for joining us tonight, and all the best for tomorrow.
9: Thank you.
1: Appreciate it. And that was your business update.
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1: 24 minutes before 8 o'clock, we are wrapping up Conversations, and we're talking entrepreneurship. It's a Tuesday. On the line, we'll be joined by business coach and futurist, Mr. Ashley Rasabotsa, as we listen to one of your voice notes that you've sent. If you haven't sent yours yet, you can send it through to 079-295-1212. Are you an entrepreneur? What are you struggling with? What are some of your challenges, and what advice do you need? That's where the coach comes in. You send through your voice note. Give us as much details as you can under a minute. You send it through to 079-295-1212. And for us to be able to identify it better, you can use the hashtag talking entrepreneurship. On the line, we have our business coach and futurist. He has joined us now. Coach, good evening and welcome.
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1: We have an entrepreneur who is looking for advice, guidance, and maybe clarity. But before we get to talk more about that, let's listen to the voice note that we received. That way we can assist. Are you ready?
10: Yes, I'm ready.
11: Hi, Energy FM, and to all the listeners, I am an entrepreneur that runs a mobile spa business, both mobile and in-house. The mobile part of it, we have partnered with different lodges around our area to offer spa experiences. We have massage at the top of the mountain. We've got massage on boat. We've got massage in the bush. And on the in-house part of the business, we have rented a small space in an office park where we offer massages, couple retreats and the likes. Currently, the biggest challenge that I'm facing is not being able to have a proper home. And by that, I mean a space that has got a spa atmosphere, the space that we can be able to attract the right kind of market. So I would appreciate any advice, any support, or any referral. Thank you.
1: So it's quite an interesting one tonight. As entrepreneurs, should we be chasing aesthetics, or should we just be ready to, you know, start up something and get moving? And our discussion tonight, of course, will revolve around this particular voice note, but also just broaden into advising other entrepreneurs. And we're asking you tonight, Coach, can your business still grow when you don't have the perfect space. But let's start here. We're hearing now from this voice note that many entrepreneurs believe that they need, you know, a beautiful physical space, an aesthetically pleasing space before people can take their business seriously. Is that true? Or can a strong business still grow before getting the dream location?
10: Lelo, and especially the listener who sent the voice note.
1: Mm.
10: So, we in answering this question this evening, you can't answer it or approach it in a general way because businesses differ, right? And some businesses need physical space, literally. Some can operate online. So it depends on the nature of the business. So when it comes to a spa business, you can't operate this online. So you can't offer massage online. So you need to have a physical space. But when I listen to the voice note of the listener, I can definitely say that she's not looking for a bigger space. She's looking for a brand environment, you know, that matches the experience that she's selling. Because, Lelo, in the wellness and spa industry, atmosphere is part of the product. Now, clients are paying for how the space makes them feel before even the massage starts. So, but their current setup already shows strong potential. She does some massage in the bush, you know, which gives you a unique experiential angle for the clients. She's also doing couples retreats and wellness experiences, which positions her brand beyond ordinary, you know, massage services. And she spoke about having an office park location, which shows that she already have operational traction. But there's one challenge that the entrepreneur is experiencing. The challenge is moving from a service business to a destination wellness brand. She's providing a service now, but she needs to move. It's not about a bigger space. It's not about your house. It's about moving from a service business to a destination wellness brand. And I'll unpack this in the coming few minutes to see how do you really do that, right? So, and so allow me that I'll focus on this listener because so that she can get full benefit of her efforts. She took effort and sent a voice note to the station. So I'm going to be very biased to the to the industry.
1: That's all right.
10: Not general. In entrepreneurship, I don't always prefer to talk in general. So there's in general, but there's specific. One thing I'll recommend for the entrepreneur is that she must stop looking for a shop, but she must look for a wellness destination. The market that she's targeting is attracted to tranquility, you know, they love exclusivity, they love the aesthetics, they love privacy, some love nature, and they love premium experiences. So instead of a normal commercial unit, the entrepreneur can consider, you know, a boutique guest house with unused rooms, you know, lodges, you know, small farms near the city in Limpopo. I mean, we have towns and we have just outside 10 kilometers out of town, there are farms. And there are also lifestyle estates. There are also and the Airbnb style properties. And then there are also wellness collaboration spaces. And in some affluent suburbs, you find garden cottages, right? So you may find a better spa atmosphere by partnering with an existing hospitality property rather than leasing a traditional office. So we are moving from a shop to a wellness destination. That's our goal. Secondly, you need to consider, our listener must consider creating strategic partnerships instead of carrying the full rent alone. Right? You know, many hospitality businesses struggle to actually and use spaces. If you go to guest houses, boutique hotels, wedding venues, safari lodges, yoga studios, gym, Airbnb hosts, and some retreat venues, they struggle to activate unused spaces. They have a lot of unused space. So you can approach them, entrepreneur. You then say to them, we can help you increase guest experience and revenue through wellness service. Because your business is going to add value to their business. So this is a collaboration. You are not competing, you are collaborating with them. And what this does, Mutelich or listener, it lowers your overhead while giving you access to premium environments immediately. So you don't have to go build your own lodge. You capitalize on the ones that are there already, but you partner and collaborate with them. Number three, Nelo, our listener needs to consider positioning their business around wellness experiences. Because it's about wellness. You are no longer offering massages. You know, you are offering couples wellness escapes, digital detox retreats, you know, bush experiences, self-care packages, executive wellness, romantic experiences, women's wellness days. Because the more experience-driven your positioning becomes, attract high paying clients. So don't focus on getting a building. 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You partner by partnering with strategic partners who can create, you know, that kind of an experience for your for your client. Because already they have invested in those buildings and they have the space, so they can also benefit from what you bring into the table.
1: Well, Coach, we're going to take a very short break. And if you've just joined us, well, we're talking entrepreneurship. And tonight's discussion, we are inspired by a voice note that was sent by a listener who runs a mobile spa business in Limpopo currently. She says her business currently offers mobile spa experiences in partnership with lodges, including massages on mountains, on boats, and in the bush. Quite interesting experiences there, while also operating from a small rented office space, offering massages and couple retreats. However, her biggest challenge is not having a permanent spa space that reflects the atmosphere and image needed to attract the right market and grow the brand further. The coach is helping, sharing the advice, and so far I think she's on the right track, and she just needs to defocus her, you know, wanting this permanent space, because she could be onto something quite interesting. But Coach, I want us, when we come back, to further talk about this right market part of the discussion. What is truly meant by that? And is that really, you know, again, is it really something that she's missing anything out on? Maybe her product is currently, you know, suited for the clientele currently, and maybe she may want to expand on that, or maybe she wants to redirect and tap into a different market altogether. We'll talk about that and expand on that idea shortly.
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16: 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This winter celebration by Kofifi Dance Movement brings together lovers of music, dance, and vintage fashion. 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Tickets are 200 Rand at CompuTicket and 250 Rand at the gate, where style meets rhythm on the dance floor.
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1: We are talking entrepreneurship tonight with business coach and futurist Mr. Ashley Rasabotsa. He's on the line, and you've sent us a voice note telling us about your business, that you are currently running a mobile spa. You want to have a permanent spa space that reflects the atmosphere and image needed to attract the right market and grow the brand further. I want us to focus on the part where you say you want to attract the right market. Coach, in practical terms, right, as an entrepreneur, how do you detect that this is not the market I'm looking for? And how do you detect that this is the clientele that I want to sell to, even before they spend money on any of your products?
10: Lelo, there's some work that you need to do before you start your business. You know, you need proof of concept. And that proof of concept includes your target market. So you need to understand and say, who's my target market, right, for this service that I'm offering? That's very important. And then establish how you're going to, what is your strategy going to be? Are you charging premium prices, or, you know, low cost service? So, but The question you've asked is very difficult, Lilo, because for this kind of business, from what I heard from the voice note, she's already in business. So now she needs to build relationships with the right market. And what I can pick up from what she said, what she shared with us, is that her ideal clients are likely professionals, you know, who are living busy lives. They want to distress, you know, they want to go into the bush, you know, it's couples, you know, it's tourists, you know, who want to experience Limpopo, what Limpopo's wildlife can offer. You know, she's focusing on her target clients. Ideal clients can be corporate executives because they, you know, they are buying power, they are busy. And also there are wellness conscious women out there who always want to look after themselves. You know, they are bridal groups. Now in Limpopo, you know, people get married there, but they say it's Limpopo and KZN. Hey, people in Limpopo get married. You know, okay, and there are people seeking stress relief. So now these are your ideal clients. Then how do you target these clients? How do you build relationships with the right market that you are targeting? Right. So for her, she can do this with partnering with wedding planners. You know, she can partner with hotels, travel agents, you know, HR departments for wellness, tourism operators, golf clubs, you know, luxury Airbnb hosts. And like based on what she said, I could already pick up that this is her ideal clientele. So we don't even have to go back and say this is how you identify target market.
1: Mm.
10: So she has already done that, and it looks like she just need to focus now on visual branding, right? You know, even before she can consider securing a perfect space, right, she need to, wherever she is, improve lighting, you know, add calming scents, you know, use soft earth tone deco, invest in premium linen, improve signage, you know, where you are, right? Because a small place can still feel premium if branded correctly.
1: Okay.
10: So I won't be in a hurry to go look for a place. I'll want to make sure that I'm not coping with the numbers and the demand. Then I can go look for a bigger space and then hire more people, more therapists that I'll work with. But I'll definitely say the target market here is what I have shared with the listener. And she can also consider a mobile luxury spa model temporarily. She can also consider

My niece acting like you love me. I don't need no new brother. I don't want advice. Keep it. Let it touch me. I'ma have to show you something. I'ma have your family talking to the preacher. I'm not affiliated with no game, but my roly face blue look like it's out the freezer. I make to say my name. She ain't know how to fuss, so baby had to teach. Oops, I ain't mean it. I put it on her face and gave her a all white towel so she could clean it.

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No, we ain't doing shows till Corona over. 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We open. 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